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0: Two more days of riding as we get ready for the longest ride 2026. Speed up, checking in. Welcome to the weekend. Going to give an update on where we're at and how close we are to hitting this year.

0: Today's Best Country, B93.3. We're getting close to $47,000 raised for Fisher House Foundation. It's B-Dub as we get you into the weekend. And down to the last couple of days left in the ride here, tomorrow and Sunday is it. We do a final reveal after a kickstands down party on Tuesday night. But I'm overwhelmed with the success of this year's ride. 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

0: Today's best country, B93.3. How much money would it take for you to literally come up, well, short? I'll get into that coming up. Or down. I'm not sure exactly which, but we'll find out.
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1: 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And, well, people got real honest real fast. It's B-Dub. I love stuff like this. Like, nearly 1 in 5 said they lose 2 inches for $300,000, which sounds reasonable until you realize that's basically the difference between confident and can't reach the top shelf without a personality. It gets crazy, though. Almost a third of people said they'd drop 10 inches for $50 million. Like, that'd be like me going from 6'3 to 5'5 for $50 million. 10 inches. That's not a haircut. That's a full lifestyle adjustment. Meanwhile, 20% said no, not happening, which tells me those people are already short or already rich.
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0: 93.3. 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
0: I'm Corey Hartman. For tonight, clear skies and a low around 52. On Saturday, sunshine and 82. Chance of showers and storms for Saturday night, a low around 59. Sunday, mostly sunny, a high of 80. Monday, mostly sunny, 79. Mostly sunny, upper 70s again on Tuesday. Another chance of rain by Wednesday. If you're looking for a new place to live, stay, work, or play, check out Worthington, Minnesota. It's worth a look. 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

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B93.3 is KBLB Nisswa, Brainerd, and Baxter. Megan Moroney just reached the level of fame most country artists never do, and it comes with tiny white boots. That's next to The Breakdown.

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0: You know you've officially made it when you become an American Girl doll. Megan Maroney just got the miniature treatment with an 18-inch doll that looks ready to headline a sold-out arena. It's got the curly blonde hair, the sparky silver dress, and of course the signature white boots with the pink bows. The dolls are coming exclusively to Target later this year, but you can already grab Megan-inspired outfits and accessories online. She says getting her first American Girl doll was one of her favorite Christmas gifts growing up, and she still has it at her parents' house. Honestly, if my childhood toys had turned into me, they'd probably come with sweatpants, a coffee mug, and a warning label that says, may complain about back pain after long motorcycle rides. That's your breakdown.
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11: The forecast, I'm Corey Hartman. For tonight, clear skies and a low around 52. On Saturday, sunshine and 82. Chance of showers and storms for Saturday night, a low around 59. Sunday, mostly sunny, a high of 80. Monday, mostly sunny, 79. Mostly sunny, upper 70s again on Tuesday. Another chance of rain by Wednesday. If you're looking for a new place to live, stay, work, or play, check out Worthington, Minnesota. It's worth a look. Right now, 71 degrees.

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B93.3 is KBLB, Nisswa, Brainerd, and Baxter. I've got your Insta Countdown coming up next. The five most wanted songs of the day in 60 seconds or less. 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

0: 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Am I wrong?
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0: Today's Best Country, B93.3. We're closing in on 50K that you've donated and raised for Fisher House this year on The Longest Ride. 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
12: Forecast, I'm Corey Hartman. For tonight, clear skies and a low around 52. On Saturday, sunshine and 82. Chance of showers and storms for Saturday night, a low around 59. Sunday, mostly sunny, a high of 80. Monday, mostly sunny, 79. Mostly sunny, upper 70s again on Tuesday. Another chance of rain by Wednesday. If you're looking for a new place to live, stay, work, or play, check out Worthington, Minnesota. It's worth a look. It's 67 right now.

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We're giving you a chance to pick the hits in minutes. We call it Stream It or Skip It, and it's coming up next. 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

today's best country, B93.3. 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Going to roll through Yellowstone into Mammoth Hot Springs. It's just going to be an amazing, amazing couple of days. 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

B93.3. And they're trying to reinvent beer, and somehow it sounds like your daily vitamin just got tossed into a pint glass. That

0: B93.3. If you hear that high-pitched noise in the background, that's my wife drying her hair. Yeah, doing the show from a hotel room here on The Longest Ride. It's B-Dub Radio. National Beer Day, I guess, was today, which means somebody somewhere is already chilling a six-pack. But apparently the future of beer isn't just alcohol-free. It's therapy in a can. They're talking about functional beer. Basically, a non-alcoholic or low-alcohol beer loaded with things like ashwagandha, mushrooms, probiotics, electrolytes, enough wellness buzzwords to make your yoga instructor cry tears of joy. And look, if that's your thing, have at it. But if I'm drinking something with probiotics, I'd rather just admit it's kombucha. And if I want electrolytes, I'll grab a sports drink. Beer has always had one job. The minute it starts trying to improve my gut health, I feel like we've all lost the plot.
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14: With your forecast, I'm Corey Hartman. For tonight, clear skies and a low around 52. On Saturday, sunshine and 82. Chance of showers and storms for Saturday night, a low around 59. Sunday, mostly sunny, a high of 80. Monday, mostly sunny, 79. Mostly sunny, upper 70s again on Tuesday. Another chance of rain by Wednesday. If you're looking for a new place to live, stay, work, or play, check out Worthington, Minnesota. It's worth a look. Right now, it's 61 degrees.

B93.3 is KBLB Nisswa, Brainerd, and Baxter. Megan Maroney just reached a level of fame most country artists never do, and it comes with tiny white boots. That's next in the breakdown. I loved you since.

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0: You know you've officially made it when you become an American Girl doll. Megan Maroney just got the miniature treatment with an 18-inch doll that looks ready to headline a sold-out arena. It's got the curly blonde hair, the sparky silver dress, and of course the signature white boots with the pink bows. The dolls are coming exclusively to Target later this year, but you can already grab Megan-inspired outfits and accessories online. She says getting her first American Girl doll was one of her favorite Christmas gifts growing up, and she still has it at her parents' house. Honestly, if my childhood toys had turned into me, they'd probably come with sweatpants, a coffee mug, and a warning label that says, may complain about back pain after long motorcycle rides. That's your breakdown.
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Beat up Beartooth Highway is one of the oldest highways in America. It runs into Yellowstone National Park, and we are headed there tomorrow to get to Twin Falls, Idaho. Today is day 13 out on the road for the longest ride for Fisher House. We are so close to hitting this goal. 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
20: Forecast, I'm Corey Hartman. For tonight, clear skies and a low around 52. On Saturday, sunshine and 82. Chance of showers and storms for Saturday night, a low around 59. Sunday, mostly sunny, a high of 80. Monday, mostly sunny, 79. Mostly sunny, upper 70s again on Tuesday. Another chance of rain by Wednesday. If you're looking for a new place to live, stay, work, or play, check out Worthington, Minnesota. It's worth a look. It's 64 at our studios.

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0: the country am I in?
1: It doesn't matter. It's 5 o'clock somewhere.
0: It's always on 5 in Margaritaville, come to think of it.
1: Yeah, I heard that.
0: You've been there, haven't you?
1: Yes, sir.
0: I've seen your boat there.
1: I've been to Margaritaville a few times.
0: All right. Well, that's good.
1: Stumble my way back.
0: Okay. Well, we just want to make sure you can keep it between the navigational beacons.
1: Between the buoys. I got it.
0: All right. Well, it's 5 o'clock. Let's go somewhere.
1: I'm ready. Crank it up.
0: Let's get out of here.
1: I'm gone.

forecast, I'm Corey Hartman. For tonight, clear skies and a low around 52. On Saturday, sunshine and 82. Chance of showers and storms for Saturday night, a low around 59. Sunday, mostly sunny, a high of 80. Monday, mostly sunny, 79. Mostly sunny, upper 70s again on Tuesday. Another chance of rain by Wednesday. If you're looking for a new place to live, stay, work, or play, check out Worthington, Minnesota. It's worth a look. 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
15: Cast. I'm Corey Hartman. For tonight, clear skies and a low around 52. On Saturday, sunshine and 82. Chance of showers and storms for Saturday night, a low around 59. Sunday, mostly sunny, a high of 80. Monday, mostly sunny, 79. Mostly sunny, upper 70s again on Tuesday. Another chance of rain by Wednesday. If you're looking for a new place to live, stay, work, or play, check out Worthington, Minnesota. It's worth a look. Currently, 63 degrees.

forecast. I'm Corey Hartman. For tonight, clear skies and a low around 52. On Saturday, sunshine and 82. Chance of showers and storms for Saturday night, a low around 59. Sunday, mostly sunny, a high of 80. Monday, mostly sunny, 79. Mostly sunny, upper 70s again on Tuesday. Another chance of rain by Wednesday. If you're looking for a new place to live, stay, work, or play, check out Worthington, Minnesota. It's worth a look. Currently 63 degrees.

today, Potts Farm was a place to go. 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King and the Can and the Marlboro Man. Jack and Jim were a few good men. 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Watch your mouth. For I have to knock that loud mouth out. I'm tired of talking, man. Y'all ain't listening. Them old dirt roads.

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35: Forecast. I'm Corey Hartman. For tonight, clear skies and a low around 52. On Saturday, sunshine and 82. Chance of showers and storms for Saturday night, a low around 59. Sunday, mostly sunny, a high of 80. Monday, mostly sunny, 79. Mostly sunny, upper 70s again on Tuesday. Another chance of rain by Wednesday. If you're looking for a new place to live, stay, work, or play, check out Worthington, Minnesota. It's worth a look. Right now, it's 62.

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forecast, I'm Corey Hartman. For tonight, clear skies and a low around 52. On Saturday, sunshine and 82. Chance of showers and storms for Saturday night, a low around 59. Sunday, mostly sunny, a high of 80. Monday, mostly sunny, 79. Mostly sunny, upper 70s again on Tuesday. Another chance of rain by Wednesday. If you're looking for a new place to live, stay, work, or play, check out Worthington, Minnesota. It's worth a look. Right now, it's 62. 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
13: Forecast, I'm Corey Hartman. For tonight, clear skies and a low around 52. On Saturday, sunshine and 82. Chance of showers and storms for Saturday night, a low around 59. Sunday, mostly sunny, a high of 80. Monday, mostly sunny, 79. Mostly sunny, upper 70s again on Tuesday. Another chance of rain by Wednesday. If you're looking for a new place to live, stay, work, or play, check out Worthington, Minnesota. It's worth a look. Right now, it's 58.

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over here.

forecast, I'm Corey Hartman. For tonight, clear skies and a low around 52. On Saturday, sunshine and 82. Chance of showers and storms for Saturday night, a low around 59. Sunday, mostly sunny, a high of 80. Monday, mostly sunny, 79. Mostly sunny, upper 70s again on Tuesday. Another chance of rain by Wednesday. If you're looking for a new place to live, stay, work, or play, check out Worthington, Minnesota. It's worth a look. It's 57 at our studios.

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11: I'm Corey Hartman. For today, a high near 82 degrees under sunny skies. Chance of showers and storms tonight, a low of 59. For Sunday, maybe a shower, then a high near 80 degrees with sunshine by the afternoon. Sunday night, partly cloudy, 56. Mostly sunny Monday, 79. Mostly sunny and highs in the upper 70s again Tuesday. If you're looking for a new place to live, stay, work, or play, check out Worthington, Minnesota. It's worth a look. Right now, it's 52.

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forecast, I'm Corey Hartman. For today, a high near 82 degrees under sunny skies. Chance of showers and storms tonight, a low of 59. For Sunday, maybe a shower, then a high near 80 degrees with sunshine by the afternoon. Sunday night, partly cloudy, 56. Mostly sunny Monday, 79. Mostly sunny and highs in the upper 70s again Tuesday. If you're looking for a new place to live, stay, work, or play, check out Worthington, Minnesota. It's worth a look. Right now, it's 49.

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15: Forecast, I'm Corey Hartman. For today, a high near 82 degrees under sunny skies. Chance of showers and storms tonight, a low of 59. For Sunday, maybe a shower, then a high near 80 degrees with sunshine by the afternoon. Sunday night, partly cloudy, 56. Mostly sunny Monday, 79. Mostly sunny and highs in the upper 70s again Tuesday. If you're looking for a new place to live, stay, work, or play, check out Worthington, Minnesota. It's worth a look. Right now, it's 49.
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17: Welcome to Community Focus. I'm Eric Grant. Guests today, visitors from the Relationship Safety Alliance. We've got criminal justice advocate Cindy Westberg and Lanai Epp. She's an advocate at the Louise Saliski Shelter. Good afternoon, ladies.
18: Good afternoon.
19: Thank you for having us.
17: Absolutely. So I think first off, we should probably just get a Cliff's Notes version of what the Relationship Safety Alliance is and what you're all about for those that might not necessarily be familiar.
19: We operate two programs under Relationship Safety Alliance. Our first program is the Alex and Brandon Child Safety Center, where we do supervised visits for families. And we have the Louise Saliski Shelter, which is an emergency shelter for families fleeing domestic violence.
17: Okay. And basically anybody that is in need of your services, is it to reaching out to you specifically, your programs, or is that something that law enforcement needs to reach out to?
19: No, we can have clients call us directly. We do a 24-hour crisis line, mm-hmm. and they can also come up to the shelter if they want to just walk up and receive services. Overall support for anybody experiencing domestic abuse.
17: Okay. And the different groups that you guys work with at the Relationship Safety Alliance, can you elaborate on those at all?
19: Yeah, so we partner with the community, specifically our county workers. Mm-hmm. We have clients that come in that can start residents on any county benefits that they need to establish financial stability. We do referrals for any programs that can promote overall well-being, safety, and mental health. And we also provide a legal support in the form of obtaining like a protective order.
17: Okay. Excellent. And Cindy, can you give me a rundown maybe of the things that you encounter or the things that that you work with Relationship Safety Alliance?
14: Sure. So I am the criminal justice intervention advocate. My role specifically is in criminal court. You asked about law enforcement. They do make referrals directly to the shelter on the scene mm-hmm. or after a domestic assault-related arrest. So we try to reach out to the victim before the first court appearance to kind of introduce them to our services. I let them know about court, whether they don't generally have to appear or observe it, but they can. I kind of tell them what to expect. There might be an emergency protective order placed by the court mm-hmm. in the criminal case. So, and I kind of try to find out where the victim is at. We're very victim-centered.
17: Sure.
14: If the victim didn't want the charges, I explain that that's really in the state's hands. Mm-hmm. But maybe we could do some safety planning if there's going to be a reconciliation. I also explain about victim impact statements that they can do at sentencing, reparations, which is a crime victim fund in Minnesota that will pay for medical bills, counseling, lost wages after an incident. So there's some other kinds of relief and, of course, orders for protection that they can get.
17: So if... do they have to be working specifically with you in order to access this relief? Or if they're kind of hearing this now and wondering about it, can they reach out and get more information?
14: They can. And everything I'm talking about is available pretty much online and for them to be able to do on their own without attorneys. They definitely don't have to go through our services. My role is really to help them navigate that so that it's not so scary or difficult. But, yeah, those things I'm talking about are available online.
17: Okay. And some events with the Relationship Safety Alliance. I know we have one coming up, the Bags Tournament, though. That was at CeCe's, correct?
19: Yes, that was at CeCe's Bar. It was very successful, and just want to thank everybody for participating. Knowing what the proceeds went to, we are very grateful.
17: Excellent. And coming up this weekend on Sunday specifically, you guys have a family fun day.
19: Yes, we do. It's a free event. It's going to be held at Gregory Park. It's from 11 a.m. to 2 p.m. So we just encourage everybody to come out, show some love, and participate.
17: Okay. 11 to 2, what kind of things are going to be happening at the Family Fun Day at Gregory Park?
19: No, we have games, we have prizes, we got food. I personally will be doing some space buns and hairspray for the kids.
17: Nice.
19: So come and get some stencils and stars put on your hair. I am so excited.
17: All right. Seems like something you're really passionate about and enjoy doing. And there are obvious, this is just a show-up deal that you don't need to call ahead or anything like that.
19: Correct.
17: Okay. Anything else that you guys want to talk about while we've got some time here at all with the Relationship Safety Alliance?
19: Yeah, we would like to extend an invitation to our domestic violence support group. It's held every Tuesday from 6 p.m. to 8 p.m. We also do provide child care during that, during that group. We also have our parenting class, Love and Logic.
17: Yeah.
19: We have classes that are going to be starting September 14th. So if you'd like to get registered, we have a QR code online, or you can always call the shelter for that information as well.
17: Okay, and the website?
19: That would be relationshipsafety.org.
17: Okay, sounds great. So head over to relationshipsafety.org for information on those groups as well. And it seems like it's going to be a fun time over there at Gregory Park for the Family Fun Day on Sunday. Hopefully the weather cooperates. It seems like it might. So 11 until 2, you said?
19: Yes.
17: All right. Sounds good. Anything else, ladies, that we'd like to add while we have some time?
19: Yes, I would like to talk about our annual candlelight vigil.
17: Okay.
19: It's Tuesday, October 13th. and that's going to be held at Lyman P. White Park. It starts at 6:30 p.m.
17: All right. Excellent. And info on that on the website as well if they want some more details?
19: Yes, absolutely. You can also email us at info@relationshipsafety.org, and we'd be happy to answer any questions.
17: All right. That sounds great. And thanks so much for coming in, taking some time and spreading all the info about Relationship Safety Alliance. We really appreciate it.
14: Yeah, and we just want to also make sure everyone knows our 24/7 crisis line number.
17: Okay.
14: 218-828-1216.
17: 828-1216.
14: Yes.
17: All right. Sounds good. Ladies, thanks so much for joining today.
14: Thank you.
19: Thank you.
17: Right. I'm Eric Graham. My guest today, Cindy Westberg. She's a criminal justice advocate. And Lene Epps, an advocate at the Louis Saliski Shelter on behalf of the Relationship Safety Alliance. I'm Eric Grant, and this has been another edition of Community Focus.
15: I'm Corey Hartman. For today, a high near 82 degrees under sunny skies. Chance of showers and storms tonight, a low of 59. For Sunday, maybe a shower, then a high near 80 degrees with sunshine by the afternoon. Sunday night, partly cloudy, 56. Mostly sunny Monday, 79. Mostly sunny and highs in the upper 70s again Tuesday. If you're looking for a new place to live, stay, work, or play, check out Worthington, Minnesota. It's worth a look. Right now, it's 49.

forecast. I'm Corey Hartman. For today, a high near 82 degrees under sunny skies. Chance of showers and storms tonight, a low of 59. For Sunday, maybe a shower, then a high near 80 degrees with sunshine by the afternoon. Sunday night, partly cloudy, 56. Mostly sunny Monday, 79. Mostly sunny and highs in the upper 70s again Tuesday. If you're looking for a new place to live, stay, work, or play, check out Worthington, Minnesota. It's worth a look. Right now, it's 49.

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29: For the forecast, I'm Corey Hartman. For today, a high near 82 degrees under sunny skies. Chance of showers and storms tonight, a low of 59. For Sunday, maybe a shower, then a high near 80 degrees with sunshine by the afternoon. Sunday night, partly cloudy, 56. Mostly sunny Monday, 79. Mostly sunny and highs in the upper 70s again Tuesday. If you're looking for a new place to live, stay, work, or play, check out Worthington, Minnesota. It's worth a look. Right now, it's 49.

0: forecast. I'm Corey Hartman. For today, a high near 82 degrees under sunny skies. Chance of showers and storms tonight, a low of 59. For Sunday, maybe a shower, then a high near 80 degrees with sunshine by the afternoon. Sunday night, partly cloudy, 56. Mostly sunny Monday, 79. Mostly sunny and highs in the upper 70s again Tuesday. If you're looking for a new place to live, stay, work, or play, check out Worthington, Minnesota. It's worth a look. Right now, it's 49.
1: 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So yeah, let's just say you've been warned. 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
10: Good morning. Welcome to this week's edition of Tuts, Walleyes, and Woods. I'm your host, Jason Barr, and we got a special guest today. We got son number one, not number two, on today. We have Mr. Kyle Barr. How you doing, buddy?
11: Oh, doing all right. Wishing we were fishing today.
10: Yeah, it's a little breezy, but that's okay. We've been doing some fishing this week, and every week we say the same thing. Fishing's been good. Get out there. This last week we were on Gull a couple times in that lake. What do you think, Kyle? Walleyes everywhere.
11: Walleyes everywhere. Those walleyes do have my number. Trying to get at least the ones I was throwing at, trying to get them to bite was a little bit more of a challenge than I was hoping, but it was still a blast.
10: Yeah, it's always fun. My first swing of the bat on Tuesday was a 26.5, and then I got a one that was close to 29 not too long after that. So a lot of fish and a lot of big fish. Gull is fishing really good. I guess I shouldn't say it's fishing really good. You throw at plenty of fish that don't bite, but overall the bite has been good.

0: Also, kind of a little sleeper lake I talked a little bit about last week was Borden Lake. If you ever get a chance to go out there, sorry for the folks that live out there, but man, is that a fun lake. And there's so many, really underrated for walleyes. And big largemouth, it does have smallies, but what a blast that lake is. It's one that's worth checking out, you know, 20 minutes east of Brainerd. We send a lot of, well, you don't send a lot of guys there, but we definitely send people there when Mille Lacs blows, of course. It's not a real fun lake to be on. And Farm Island is another one that is just plumb full of walleyes, got tons of smallmouth bass, fun lakes. We're truly blessed to live in the Brainerd area where we have so many areas we can go fish. Kyle, speaking of which, a little bit out of the area, a bucket list type of trip, one that a guy should make. I definitely want to do it now, but you made a trip up to Lake Superior, right?
1: Yeah, was blessed to be joined with a couple of good friends, Jim Gotham and Craig Dickmeyer, and we made the trek out there when the weather was nice and put a beating on the walleyes. I would say was an underestimate. It was truly unbelievable. I've never seen fishing like it before.
0: And what did you get? You got two over 30s, right?
1: Yeah, so we were out there for 2 days, realistically a day and a half, but our first five fish, Jim caught a 30 and I had caught a 30 along with a couple of 28s. By the end of the trip, we had three walleyes over 30 inches, about 10 of them over 29, 30 over 28, and we lost count of how many fish over 26 and 27 inches. It was unbelievable.
0: And these are not your long, skinny, ugly fish. These are built. These are beautiful walleyes.
1: They are super heavy. Really cool coloring. We caught some that looked like they came from Canada, real dark gold, black and gold coloring. And then some that were looked like a Green Bay fish, a little bit lighter. Kind of a blue and green tinting to them a little bit. So it was a special trip. So much water for a guy to go out there and fish. You know, obviously there was a lot of trollers trolling, you know, in and around us, but, you know, close by. But that live scope deal, we were one of probably maybe three or four boats doing it, and everyone I talked to had the same success story as we did. They were dumb. They wanted to eat just about anything that you threw in there.
0: Well, it was kind of interesting. So you guys got what, in a day and a half, you got over 200 walleyes?
1: In a day and a half, we had counted roughly around 275 walleyes.
0: I mean, that's fishing. That's catching. That's not fishing. You know, Superior gets really, really overlooked. Just, you know, everybody talks about Green Bay and, of course, some of those big walleye Erie, of course. You know, Superior gets really, really overlooked. But what's kind of funny, Kyle, a couple of buddies of ours that we do fish with were at the ramp the same time you were, right?
1: Yeah, I talked to them, and like I said, they had the same stories. In the first, what did he say? In the first, like, 5 hours, they had 20 fish over 28 inches. And they had a similar approach. They were throwing Berkeley finishers all day. They said they were biting so good, why mess with a night crawler? And we found the same thing. First day we were messing around with jigs and crawlers, and then towards the end of the day got on a reaction bite with jerk baits. And then Sunday it was almost all a Berkeley finisher in the size 7, and like in the Phantom herring, I want to say was our best color.
0: Which is crazy. Those Berkley finishers, even around here, when you get around weeds, especially those shallower fish, they really like those things. If you don't have one in your tackle box, it's certainly worth having. It's kind of a cross between, like, maybe a jerkbait and a jig wrap, right? Like,
1: exactly. It's a slower sinking jig wrap that is meant to be worked over top of the fish. So when you snap it, it'll dart way off to the side, but when it falls, it actually falls in like a circle almost.
0: Okay.
1: And so it's a great reaction bite, you know, when there's fish that are real lethargic, you know, sitting close to the bottom or 3 or 4 feet up off the bottom, and they're not chasing a whole lot, whether you're throwing, you know, paddle tails or jigs and crawlers or leeches, it's a great bait to trigger a bite when you need one. And with Berkeley, they have all sorts of sizes. They've got a size 4 that I know a lot of guys are taking down down to like Iowa and stuff and just wrecking the big crappies and the big white bass. And then, of course, we got a size 10 now, and guys are using that for lake trout and are really having a good time using it.
0: Right. And also about Superior, we've got a kid from Brainerd, actually. He guides up there, Ethan Watashik. And I think his boat has caught the state record 3 times now, the lake records, lake trout. Same thing. So what a special, special fishery. And cool thing about Superior, it's not that far. I mean, it's a couple hours. It's not like driving into Canada. Thing about Lake Superior, obviously, the wind has to be flat. You can't take out, drive 20 miles out in any kind of wind at all. Obviously, you know, we think Pulaski's bad. Superior's a different animal. But certainly worth taking the trip. We see a lot of guys go out there, but overlooked. It's not that far. And, Kyle, you guys did catch some other stuff too, right? You got a coho.
1: Yeah, we caught a coho. We saw some other, you know, brown trout or lake trout swimming around. But this mission was specifically a walleye trip. The cool thing about Superior, you go out, you catch your 100 walleyes, and then you can sneak out to 150, 200 feet of water on some of those reefs and have a chance at a true lake monster. We've done the lake trout jigging a couple of times, and it is so much fun. Lake Superior is such a cool lake to be able to go do anything and everything that you could dream of. There's not too many places like it on Earth, that's for sure.
0: Well, and again, just part of living in Minnesota, Wisconsin, you know, that's it's right in our backyard. Of course, if somebody does want to go, it's really, really big water. You've got to be incredibly careful. Wind literally has to be flat. The cool thing now, we have apps that tell us what the wind is going to do. And, you know, I use the Windy app for any of those out there. It does seem to be a little bit more accurate. And I'm not throwing the Weather Channel or anybody under the bus, but that Windy app is usually pretty good. One thing about big lake systems like that, they can seem to have their own, you know, ecosystems or whatever you want to call it. That's probably not the right word, but where weather can change. Mille Lacs even, you know, the wind can be blowing 5 miles an hour everywhere else, and Mille Lacs is blowing 20. So it seems like those big waters can certainly impact the weather around them, but certainly worth the trip. Locally, again, the bite continues to be really good. We've got new deucers from Garmin coming out. We'll see how that plays out. Kind of mixed reviews so far. Rumor is there might be some new stuff coming from one of the other companies that is incredibly updated. So we'll have to keep our ears and eyes open for that. Of course, it's kind of like a totem pole where everybody's got to have the best, and that's how you stay in the game. And right now we've got some really good competition. A Hummingbird has really stepped up their game. The Minn Kota Motors by far rules the roost. We talk a lot about LiveScope. If you are going to LiveScope, nothing wrong with a transducer on a pole, but when you put that LiveScope Mega Live 2, whatever it is, your forward-facing sonar on an Ultrex, and you get to use your foot to drive and look at fish and cast, it's a game changer, right, Kyle?
1: I can do it any other way. I feel like I'm fishing blind without my Ultrex, that's for sure.
0: You know, a lot of guys say they want a spot lock. That's why they want to use a pole. But as that boat swings, you know, staying on... driving a trolling motor with a remote in one hand, using a pole in the other. I don't know about you, Kyle, but I only got two hands. So it makes it pretty hard to cast a fishing pole and reel if I've tried to do those things at the same time. I keep my little whatever I'm using, whatever I'm throwing. I'm driving around, sitting on my little seat up front, driving around with my foot. That is absolutely a game changer. If you are going to invest into the forward-facing sonar, certainly invest into a good foot-controlled. And right now, by far, Ultrex has got the best one on the market. That's the Minn Kota. So I would recommend that. And, Kyle, that's what you guys are doing up Superior, right? You're out 20 miles, and you had a ginormous school of fish, and other schools of fish would join them, and you just throw at them, right?
1: Yeah, we found a massive school of 25 to 29 inchers, and I've got videos on my phone. I mean, I bet there was 100 fish in the school, and after we beat up on them for a while, they were almost like our little tour guides. They'd swim a couple hundred yards, a pod of 5 to 10, 26 to 29 and a half would join them. They would literally stop and wait for us to catch those other fish before they started swimming again. It was pretty remarkable. And using that Ultrex, I can chase that school at 3.5 miles an hour and still have just the utmost control of my boat possible. With the remote, you really don't get that.
0: Well, you can't. It's hard to fish. When you're driving with the remote and you're using a pole, it's just hard to fish. You know, and I know a lot of guys say they want to spot lock and throw a bobber on their heads or whatever, which is great, especially if you're fishing with multiple people. You know, that's the one unfortunate part about the whole forward-facing sonar game. It is kind of a one-man game. So if you have a partner, they're kind of sitting in the back of the boat, twiddling their thumbs a little bit. But you can, you certainly can do it either way. It works. I'm not knocking on it, but it does definitely change the game. If you watch like the National Walleye Tour or the Bassmaster Elites, the guys who are fishing in the very top level, they're all running some sort of foot control, whether it's a Garmin Kraken or a Lowrance Ghost. Most are running that Ultrex. So pretty fun stuff there. You know, and I think the neat part about the whole thing, like Kyle's talking about catching all these big fish, you know, people say, oh my gosh, you know, how many are you killing? Nobody keeps fishing anymore. I shouldn't say nobody, but most of the sides stay on the fish, meaning most guys are cutting the sides off the fish and eating them. These fish are suspended over deep water. So they're 10, 12, maybe 20 feet down, and they're surviving. The survival rate is very, very good just because you're throwing at shallower fish compared to you think about it in the fall, kind of traditional pulling a chub in 40 feet of water, catching a walleye out of 40 feet that just swallowed your chub, you know, set it to open your bail and let them run for a minute before you set the hook. It's down in their gullet. Very few of those fish make it. And you know what? It's great. More power too if you want to keep fish, but these fish are safely released and are healthy because they don't come out of deep water, right, Kyle?
1: Exactly. Nothing that we caught was deeper than 18 feet. So we made sure that all the big girls swam back, and Jim and Craig, they wanted to have a fish fry. So there were a couple that came home with us, but they were solid 18 to 19 inch fish. So that I know they tasted really good.
0: All right. Well, that's going to wrap up this week's edition of Tufts Walleyes and Woods. We always do a special of the weekend. This week, we do have a truckload of the new Garmin Live scopes in and come in. We'll maybe make a deal on one. We do got a really, really good price on 8610s, 8612 Garmins. We've got a truckload of Explorers coming in. The cool thing is with the 8610s and 8612s, if you're an ice fisherman, you can plug it right into your TV and you can watch your live scope from the TV. So pretty cool stuff. Thanks for joining us, Kyle. That's going to wrap up this week's edition of Tufts Walleyes and Woods.
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3: Cast. I'm Corey Hartman. For today, a high near 82 degrees under sunny skies. Chance of showers and storms tonight, a low of 59. For Sunday, maybe a shower, then a high near 80 degrees with sunshine by the afternoon. Sunday night, partly cloudy, 56. Mostly sunny Monday, 79. Mostly sunny and highs in the upper 70s again Tuesday. 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
11: Coming up this week on Paul Bunyan Country Outdoors, Game Fair is coming back to Ramsey for the 42nd year. We'll hear from Ron Husbett about that. We'll talk hot weather and warm water and its effects on fish in the Northwest region with Mark Batchigalupi, and Steve Saponiak talks hot weather muskies. It's all coming up on Paul Bunyan Country Outdoors.
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13: 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Whether you're after a pike, trout, or bass, Oars in Mine can set you up with dozens of ways to get the bite. Based on the trips they guide, stories they hear, and people they meet, the folks at Oars in Mine know what works. They can set you up with rods and reels and the rest of the gear you need, too. Oars in Mine, the gateway to the Cuyuna Lakes, just off Highway 6 in Crosby.
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11: What the elk is going on? We're finding that out with Brad Fitzgerald, Regional Director of Minnesota for the Rocky Mountain Elk Foundation. It's August, and that means it's banquet time. Newly, well, I guess not brand newly, but within the last year, named the Regional Director of Minnesota. So congratulations on that, Brad. I know that this is a very passionate thing for you.
14: Yeah, absolutely. It is. Pretty proud to have the role and be an official employee, if you will, of the Rocky Mountain Elk Foundation. Big supporter of their mission, as are many, many, many of our volunteers that work throughout the state, including some very local here that do great work for us and are big champions of the cause.
11: Mm-hmm. So let's talk about the cause. I mean, we hear Rocky Mountain Elk Foundation. We're thinking these are people in Wyoming, Montana, Colorado, but you're right here in Bemidji, Minnesota.
14: Absolutely, we are. RMEF is Conserving America's Big Game. That's our motto. That's our tagline, if you will, and that's what we really focus on. Not only are we pretty invested in the elk population that's in northwest Minnesota, but we work on some projects that are all throughout the eastern part of the nation. Moose. We have a pretty significant moose study going on right now in the northeastern part of the state. But we're also working on things such as a wild turkey project in Florida. You know, we're expanding their range and figuring out where some habitat loss is happening, and if it's really habitat loss or if the pythons that are down there are having a significant effect on the turkeys too, just like they are everything. So
11: it's Rocky Mountain Elk Foundation, obviously probably started out there, but is really a nationwide umbrella organization for big game in general.
14: Yeah, we have almost 500 chapters throughout the nation. So we're a significant organization throughout the nation doing work all over the place, access work, habitat work for all of North America's big game and really all the critters that run on the big game too. Just locally we've done some projects that have partnered with Sharptail Grouse Society, Minnesota Sharptail Grouse Society, and the Rough Grouse Society is a big partner of ours, because really where elk roam and where their habitat is suitable, so are the grouse. Elk feed down on the aspens and light woody cover like that the rough grouse like to live in, and they browse down, keeping the prairies open that the sharptails like to live in. So it's works both ways.
11: Well, let's talk a little bit about elk. We know that there are elk in Minnesota, obviously. The Grigla elk herd I've heard about for decades now. People try to get their tag so they can go get an elk. It's kind of a once-in-a-life thing right now in Minnesota.
14: Yeah, yep, it is. Once-in-a-lifetime thing. This year there's 12 tags. The majority of those are antlerless-only tags, as we're trying to do some population control. Because, where the elk reside right now is in the quadrant of the state where agriculture is heavy. And without a doubt, we don't shy away from it. Elk are hard on agriculture. So we're just trying to create habitat that's suitable for them to be less invasive on the egg, causing less, it's called depredation. So causing a little less conflict there and keep them in the parts of the state where it's a little more forested and less egg, because they're beautiful creatures. If you got some time and want to head up, mid-September, late September, and hear them bugle, your heart will be turned on for them. That's for sure. They're absolutely magnificent to watch do their thing.
11: And I'm sure studies have been done. We've got a limited amount. We're trying to spread it out into the right spots. But how much elk can the state of Minnesota handle?
14: Elk were found all throughout the entire state of Minnesota, with the exception of the northeast. Very, very small sliver where it was more bogs and, very dense brush. They were not there. That's where actually a caribou were once upon a time.
11: Wow.
14: So, along with the moose. Yeah, okay. We had a significant caribou population, even into the 1900s, I believe. But elk are more often than not a prairie creature. But you know, as we know, prairies are the most restricted habitat that we have in the nation now. So they've adapted well, and they do adapt well to live in more forested land, which we have ample amounts of. I mean, the whole Paul Bunyan State Forest south of us would be a great spot for a few elk herds. The Chippewa National Forest, the Superior National Forest, you know, there's plenty of land right there to run around and be an elk.
15: Okay, so that's what you'd love to see someday.
14: Yeah, I mean, the reality is, you know, not getting too far west of here and then south, you know, outside of Motley, Akeley and whatnot, in that egg country, yeah, that's just not suitable habitat for elk anymore, just with commercial agriculture. It would be pretty good conflict.
15: And you mentioned moose, something else that you guys are investing in.
14: Yeah, absolutely. I'm trying to understand the where's and the why's of why moose are where they are right now and why they aren't where they used to be, mm-hmm. kind of a thing. And radio collaring them to see what predation efforts are, you know, especially on calves. So who's eating calves and where and what we can do about it. Because the more we know, the better we can make decisions off of. Because our moose population, where they still reside in the state, is at a tremendous number. It's really good. So, you know, we can figure out if that's expandable or if that's just something we have to hold on to where they're at and hope for the best.
15: Okay.
14: Because one thing is absolutely for certain is moose, they're very susceptible to winter ticks. And winter ticks are very susceptible to cold weather. And as we don't have the deep cold winters over the last few years that we normally do, the winter tick severity is definitely increasing.
15: So Rocky Mountain Elk Foundation is kind of the big game version of Ducks Unlimited, kind of trying to create the same types of things, good living conditions, ways to expand populations, et cetera.
14: Yeah, absolutely. Yep, very true. We view and I believe they view us as well as not a us versus them. It's a sister organization.
15: Sure.
14: We work hand in hand with Delta and Ducks and Pheasants Forever and Rough Grouse Society and you know many of the smaller, more localized organizations too. So yeah, we are the little less feather, a little more fur.
15: Okay, and like them, you have banquets, and that's what we're here to talk about today. I got a couple of back-to-back banquets coming up in Paul Bunyan country. On August 14th, a Friday night, Brainerd, and August 22nd here in Bemidji. I'll let you take it.
14: Yeah, thank you. August 14th, we'll be at the Taconite Canteen and Event Center in Ironton for a pretty fantastic meal at a beautiful venue. That's a gorgeous venue there. So if you're in the Brainerd Lakes area and want to come check out what RMEF is about, or maybe you've been a part of it before and are interested in coming back and seeing what's changed and what staples are still there, come check us out. Friday, August 14th, doors open at 5 p.m. Give us a call. You can call 507-456-9727, and Donna, our ticket chair, will be happy to help you out. Or you can always give me a call, too. I'll give my number now and a couple times probably, but 218-508-7344. Let's call and chat. You can always find us online, of course, as well.
15: Okay. So, yeah, what's the website?
14: rmef.org/events.
15: Okay.
14: I'll do one quick plug before we talk the Bemidji chapter quick. Mm-hmm. While you're on rmef.org, if you are part of youth shooting sports, we have a grant program, and that grant program is open from now until mid to late August. Please apply. We are big proponents of youth in the outdoors, so if you're part of the local trap shooting teams, we absolutely would love to help fund you to make sure that anybody and everybody that wants to be a part of those local shooting sports, you know, in the high school and 4-H programs have the opportunity to, because it's expensive. We have no, you know, the reality is it's expensive, and you know, teaching kids to properly utilize these things is a really, really cool endeavor. So please check us out at our grant portal. And again, you can call me on that as well.
15: One thing we need to note about the Brainerd event is that has typically been a winter event. That now it is a late summer event.
14: That is, yep, absolutely. That is true. It typically was right around February timeframe. And we decided, because of so many snowbirds saying that they weren't able to make it, that, hey, let's move it to the summer. And you know, we're seeing great attendance. So if you want a guaranteed seat, please make sure you give us a call.
15: Okay. And that's $50.
14: That one's $50 to come in the door. Yep. We also have table packages and all sorts of fun stuff, but it's $50 for the meal and venue cost. Yep.
15: All right, and then Bemidji is the following Saturday, August 22nd at the Bemidji Eagles Club.
14: Yes, absolutely. At the Eagles for their famous prime rib, of course, so you're going to be eating well there and having some fun. That one's $60 to get in the door there. Doors open for that at 4:30 p.m., and if you are a regular attendee of that one, you know you got to be there pretty well at 4:30 if you want to get in on a couple of the raffles that do sell out. Okay. And some of those are definitely worth checking out early. So make sure you have your tickets in advance for that. That also helps us with prime rib costs, obviously, given what it is. It's not the cheapest meal, so we don't have too many available for walk-ins by any means.
15: So. Okay. And so that also on the website, buy those tickets.
14: You can buy those tickets on the website, or you can give me a call. And my number again is 218-508-7344, and we'll be happy to get you all set up.
15: Okay. I'm curious. I got to know about these raffles.
14: Yeah, we have some classic favorites, and the one is around town. We're selling tickets. It's the 50-gun raffle.
15: Everybody
14: in the area has probably heard or seen that, so we're giving away at least 50 guns that night. It's going to be closer to about 100, probably, out the door to winners. But, 50-gun raffle includes brands that you know and love, like Browning, Christensen, Tika, Weatherby. We have a few Kimber on there and some Bergara as well. And there's a couple very sharp-looking Henry lever actions. So if you're into kind of that collector-style firearm, we have some of those on that 50-gun board. We also have the Grand Hunter is back. We have two different Grand Hunter packages. Those are limited entry. You're a 1 in 20 chance, but the prize package is huge, and it's winner take all. And kill it, grill it, and chill it. from Clint over there at Balsam Beach Resort, he runs that one. And so you get your choice of the firearm or the grill or the cooler packed full of meat. So.
15: Man. It's a tough call.
14: Yeah, absolutely. And there's going to be a bunch of other things going on throughout the event there in Bemidji that, there's plenty of ways to be engaged, for sure. Then Brainerd, similarly, we have many of those same events, not the 50-gun board, but many of the same events and same firearms will be available there. And we're pretty excited to showcase, that's one area that we at RMEF are pretty proud of. Mm-hmm. Our merchandise is pretty high quality. It's high-end merchandise for sure.
15: That sounds awesome. So how many members are there in Rocky Mountain Elk Foundation in the area?
14: In Minnesota, we have about 1,500 members.
15: Okay.
14: Now, just a shy under 1,500 members. Nationwide, it's, where are we at? Just over 500,000, I think.
15: Okay.
14: Members, so
15: wow.
14: It's a pretty significant number of folks, and we offer lifetime memberships just like everybody does. So some of those are lifetimes and some of them are annual renewals and different levels of membership depending on what you're interested in. So
15: I'm fascinated, and I probably should do this someday. I mean, I've never gone elk hunting, but I probably should, because I just know so many people who've headed to the mountains and done those elk trips, and they just keep going back, and they absolutely love them. So tell me how you got started in this and why you're so passionate.
14: Yeah, I just needed – frankly, I just needed a break from work a little bit. I was in my early part of my life, I was traveling internationally a lot, mm-hmm. and I just needed a break. So I decided to buy an over-the-counter mule deer tag at a ranch out there in Colorado. Was my first hunt out west, and it took about 3 days to be absolutely hooked. And the following year, I bought an over-the-counter archery tag for Colorado, and then started doing the points game with Wyoming and Montana, and I try to head west every year since. Mm-hmm. It's addicting to be out there in the being solitary out there, and mm-hmm. Sometimes some people go with a group. I like to hunt by myself. Sometimes I go with a group, depending on how successful I think I'm going to be too. If I'm going to an area where there's plenty of elk, a group is a little bit helpful because you're going to have some help packing it out.
15: Well, let's be honest. I mean, you feel like a man when you're doing something like that. You're up in the mountains. It's rustic.
14: Yep.
15: Mano a mano with the elk. It's pretty awesome.
14: Absolutely. Absolutely. And then you go to sleep at night and it's pitch black and you hear some rustling in the brush and you're not sure if it's a raccoon or is it something that's brown with longer hair and really big claws. So, You know, that yeah. makes you feel a little less like a man sometimes. But right. You know, it's all fun.
15: I just know so many people that just keep doing it. And, you know, and I've had John Hoyer, who's a, you know, national champion walleye angler. But that is, he's almost as passionate, if not more, about those trips than he is about fishing.
14: Yeah, it's so selective. And really, as a person now, just because of the interest in it and the limited access and the limited number of animals that are out there, you know, it's not an every year thing. Mm-hmm. In many areas, certain areas for sure, but in a lot of places, it takes a little bit of balance. You know, I'm applying in six different states on a regular basis, just because I know, you know, the one is going to take a decade or more to probably pull, and others I can count on every couple of years, and you know, you just kind of balance it out to make sure that you have an opportunity every year if you so choose.
15: Brad Fitzgerald of the Rocky Mountain Elk Foundation is my guest today. We are talking about elk hunts in the mountains, so I guess you could say come elk or high altitude. Yeah. I can't help myself. I try not to do it, but I'm weak. All right, we're going to take a break, come back and wrap it up with Brad next.
16: This is Toby Cavalliva. All of us at LOA are proud to make Kev Jackson sound smart. Sort of. 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
15: Talking elk hunting with Brad Fitzgerald, the Minnesota Regional Director for Rocky Mountain Elk Foundation. Let's talk a little bit about, because I know John has done firearm and he's done archery. What about you? Have you done both?
14: I have done both, yeah. The only thing I haven't elk hunted with yet is a muzzleloader. I have intention to, but okay. I just haven't done it yet. But yeah, archery, because it's so quiet, it's really, really fun. However, I tend to get a little bit distracted by little birds called grouse out there. And every once in a while, I'll find myself burning up a few hours chasing those things around. And a couple $100 in arrows, too, sometimes.
15: Yeah.
14: Okay. You tend not to shoot grouse as much when you're carrying a high-powered rifle.
15: Right.
14: So. But the rifle aspect of it is a lot of fun, too, because your limitations of range are a lot less. However, they're generally not bugling and as active. So it's a little more like deer hunting, to be honest.
15: So if I'm listening to this and I'm saying, you know, this, I'm intrigued. How does a person get started? What are the steps taken to make it happen?
14: Yeah, I mean, you can always get started by just taking a look at the website, armyf.org, or grabbing one of our magazines, The Bugle, which, you know, I believe is one of the better conservation magazines out there as far as information and good stories. Mm-hmm. It's an incredible one. But the other thing is look us up and come to it. Banquet and just start shaking hands, because it's amazing how many elk hunters we have in Minnesota.
15: Oh yeah, that's a lot.
14: And they range from high school, you know, that their folks got them into or whatnot, all the way to well, I used to elk hunt, and, you know, I'll talk to you about my area. Not exactly, but, you know, a couple neighboring towns, which will help you get started as an elk hunter. Because it is a tough one to jump into by yourself, mm-hmm. for sure. It'll be a lot easier if you go with a guide or an outfitter, or you make some connections and go with somebody that's been doing it for a couple of years.
15: Okay. I know there's a restoration plan that's currently on hold for Minnesota. What are some of the other types of projects the Rocky Mountain Elk Foundation invests in?
14: Yeah, locally we have a significant moose project going on in the northeast right now, you know, with that collaring study. So that's a pretty big one. We've also done some land acquisition. And if you're on Onyx, you can see them pretty clearly. You know, if you filter on that RMEF head, you can see all the land acquisitions and projects that are going on throughout the state and nation, which is kind of fun and a little bit of claim to fame for sure. We're on the map, as they say.
15: Nice.
14: So, but then another initiative that we're really trying to push in the state right now, because of the drive of trap shooting and how quickly that is growing and how successful that program has been, is making sure that youth are involved and they know another way to hunt afterwards too. You know, trap shooting would yield, you know, a person to think, well, there's maybe deer, but definitely wing shooting. And, well, there's also big game mm-hmm. to take after and take a look at. So getting involved in those are pretty big projects. And then there is a really neat video if people want to go check out RMEF's YouTube page right now. It's called A Bridge to Nowhere. It's short. It's about a 7-minute clip. But that was a project in northern Idaho that we did where there was an overpass that was closed. And a bridge that was closed to traffic. You know, it wasn't suitable to motor vehicle anymore. But, you know, why waste money deconstructing it?
15: Right.
14: So instead, there was a gentleman that had the mind and the initiative to say, well, that can be a wildlife overpass. Why not? And they created it. They took down some old fencing and put up new fencing. And, you know, now we have wildlife using an overpass instead of being schmucked on the road, which makes, you know, the driver happy, the insurance company's happy, I think. And then, you know, definitely people that are passionate about animals happy. So, you know, a project like that it's going to tug at the heartstrings for sure when you watch it. But that's what we're about, is make a difference.
15: One of the interesting aspects, like of the Rocky Mountain Elk Foundation, as we noted, there's so many Minnesotans and actually area hunters who go out west and certainly love that aspect of it. So does your funds stay within state, or do they go for other national projects too?
14: Yeah, they absolutely touch national projects without a doubt, but we also have some funds that come back to the state that we're able to use. So,
15: okay.
14: You know, we have right now our granting cycle is open. So if you have habitat work or hunting heritage work, like the shooting sports or anything of that nature, or some elk interest in any way, shape, or form, you have the access to get in on those grants. You know, I can tell you without a doubt, you know, our spring cycle was a little lighter than I had hoped for. So we weren't able to allocate as much money as we wanted to, simply because people didn't apply for the grant.
15: Mm.
14: That's it.
15: Okay.
14: The funds were there, but you know, nobody said, "Hey, I could have a good use for it." Doesn't mean that we're just going to frivolously give away, you know, the funds that are donated to us, because we're pretty judicious about that for sure.
15: Sure.
14: But you know, if you have an application that sounds like it might tie into us, please apply for a grant, because mm-hmm. we'd love to have some of those dollars stay a little more local for sure.
15: We talked about the number of members in Minnesota, but how many chapters are in Minnesota?
14: So there's 19 chapters in Minnesota.
15: Okay. Yep. So we got Brainerd, Bemidji here. Any others in our neck of the woods?
14: There's Thief River Falls, the Northwest chapter, Northwest Elk Country chapter. Their banquet actually was a couple weeks ago. There's one in I Falls, Duluth. Grand Rapids banquet will be on December 10th, I believe, right in there.
15: Okay.
14: The Brainerd Lakes, down in Ottertail, we have a chapter as well. And St. Cloud, yeah, they're all over.
15: So you travel a little bit.
14: I travel a little bit. Yeah.
15: Okay.
14: Yep. Put on a couple miles for sure, making sure that everybody that has an interest in elk in our state and one chapter over in Wisconsin, you know, is taken care of, and we're getting the message out there. Because you know, to your point exactly, the Rocky Mountain Elk Foundation. What does Rocky Mountain have to do with Minnesota? But it's more of an elk thing and more of a conserving America's big game thing as a whole,
15: right?
14: Which we all have an interest in. So
15: excellent. All right. Once again, we have the Brainerd event, Taconite Canteen and Event Center in Ironton on Friday, August 14th. The Bemidji event at the Bemidji Eagles Club, Saturday, August 22nd. Once again, if we want tickets or buy some raffle tickets, how do we do that?
14: Yeah, just get a hold of me, 218-508-7344 is probably the fastest and easiest way, and I'll get you directed in the area you want to go. Otherwise, we do have tickets around. Many of the bars and grills around the Bemidji area have those 50 guns, as well as Timberline up in Black Duck, and I know Bemidji Sports Center has some in town here, and you know they're around. So let us know. We'd love to get you in on that 50-gun raffle, and hope to see you either in Ironton or in Bemidji in the not-so-many weeks ahead.
15: All right, he's Brad Fitzgerald, the regional director of the Minnesota Rocky Mountain Elk Foundation. Brad, always great to have you in. Thanks for taking the time, and again, congratulations on the new gig.
14: Yeah, thank you. Appreciate it.
15: One more segment to go, and we check in with Mr. Leech Lake, Chuck Hazzie of Chuck's Guide Service. That's next.
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15: Well, we're checking in with Steve Sapontiac of Predator Guide Service, who at least for a night is going to be a night owl. Tell us all about it, Steve.
24: Well, I'm going to be, usually I have a trip called Sunrise to Sunset. We start early in the morning and get done late at night. But tonight we're starting late at night and getting done early in the morning. So I'm figuring from like around 8 o'clock this evening till about the same time tomorrow. So, it's going to be interesting. I'm sort of looking forward to it, Kevin, because right now with the water being as hot as it is, not a heck of a lot moving, you know, as far as the apex predators go, such as northern muskie and walleye. I'm excited. We'll see what happens.
15: Okay, yeah, it has been plenty warm. What is the water temp down your way?
24: We had 77 yesterday, 78, and some places 80 and 81, Kevin, which is way too warm.
15: Yeah. Then I know a lot of muskie guys just don't even want to fish this weather just because it's tough on the fish.
24: It is. That's why this evening it should drop about 2 to 3 degrees, maybe more. So that would be all right. Get those fish a little active. So hopefully.
15: Okay. All right. Well, what do you expect to use on a night trip if you're going to be doing moonlight muskie fishing?
24: Good question, Kevin. I want to get something with a lot of flash, a lot of glitter, a lot of sound. I've got some modified cowgirls. I'm not even going to mention what the modification is because it's been working great for 25 years, and I want to keep it that way. So the double blades add a lot of vibration and sound. That's one good thing, and then the modification is going to help out with the other. Plus, I think I am the only gentleman guide that has the brand new glow-in-the-dark Rad Dogs, which is one of my favorite spinnerbaits, if not the favorite. So I'm excited to see one of the gentlemen try using them for a while today. Something that gives off a lot of thump factor, Kevin, and something that is glowing in the dark. I think I got a winning combination there, hopefully.
15: Okay. Well, a lot of people do like fishing in the dark, but it does come with challenges, not the least of which are a lot of mosquitoes.
24: Oh, good Lord. Yes. Yes. I don't know why they like my blood. Maybe it's sweet, but yes, I am addicted to the mosquitoes following me and chasing me all over the place. I should say they are addicted to me. Then we get the lake midges that come out by the thousands and thousands. No bug spray, Kevin, helps one bit. I get guys every year say they got the best bug spray, and they're usually the ones hollering and screaming, get me the heck out of here. So, yeah, it's going to be challenging. You wear long sleeve shirts no matter how hot it is. You wear long pants and you put socks on no matter how hot it is, because they will crawl all over you. They'll find a little opening and they'll get into your areas and you will get bit. So I'm pretty prepared. I hope the other people are too.
15: All right. Well, you know, I've heard some reports from the DNR saying that they're concerned about fish kills, and there have been some reports. Have you noticed anything?
24: I've noticed a couple of walleyes, Kevin, that have been floating around. I think it's a matter of a couple of different items. One is they're being brought in from the deep too quickly. You got to take it slow, folks. You got to take it real slow with these big fish. And the other one, too, is when it's hard to find them in this heat in the summer, a lot of guys are doing just the opposite, Kevin. They're having real good luck finding them and pretty good luck catching them using the forward-facing units. You know, I have mixed emotions. I've said it many times on the show. So we'll leave it at that and everything. So they are doing pretty good with the forward-facing units. Now, whether or not they're killing fish, that's hard to say, Kevin.
15: Are you hearing anything from bass and panfish anglers?
24: Bass anglers are doing real well with the largemouth and with the smallmouth, Kevin. You got to antagonize them a little bit longer this time of year in this heat, I should say, water temperature. Use a drop shot and let that bait sit for a while. This is a point of antagonizing. Like the good Bible says, turn the other cheek, but how many cheeks do you got before you retaliate? same with the smallmouth, the bass, walleyes. Same thing. You know, I see guys come back to the fish cleaning stations with one, maybe two walleyes each, and that's about it, Kevin.
15: Okay. Well, we definitely need some cooler temps and some cooler water temps. I think that's obvious. But this has kind of been a trend the last few years. We have had some of our hottest summers, I think, the last few years, and certainly this year's one of them.
24: Definitely. You know, I hate to say it. Is it global warming? Well, someone who knows more than I, give me a better answer. I think this is global warming. Or is it a period that no one has been able to find in history 1,000 years ago, 500 years ago, where this kind of thing lasts for maybe 10 years, and then it goes back to being normal? You know, we can name it global warming, or like I said, is it every 100 years, 500 years, or 1,000 years? We'll never know, because there's no one that lives that long, Kevin.
15: No, that's a fact, for sure. Are you hearing better or worse situations in other lakes, smaller lakes, larger lakes? Not that there's many larger than Mille Lacs.
24: Definitely. I'm hearing about the same scenario, Kevin. You know, fishing is rather tough this time of year. It's going to continue on. I know last year my wife and I and my daughter, we got on top of a fantastic panfish bite the middle of July, towards the end of July, and we were getting some really nice panfish. We kept a few for eating, and we noticed they smelled a little bit like the water they came from. You know, not bad, but not good, you know. Fish, they feel that heat. They body adapts to it by getting softer and mushier. And when we ate them, it was about 3 fillets each, and I'm sorry to say it, we couldn't finish the rest. It just was too skunky, too late in the season, Kevin. Yeah. Are panfish still going? Yeah, if you can fish for them, you'll find them. If you want to fish for them, my point is. But remember, if they smell a little skunky coming out of the water, you know, have fun catching them, but maybe think about releasing them all before you get a bad taste that never goes away.
15: All right. Well, what do you, you know, in your ideal scenario, what's our water temp going to be, and what's our air temp going to be?
24: Good question. My favorite water temperature scenario is going to be about 72, maybe 69 degrees. If we get up to 74 or down to 74, let's say, that's not going to hurt the fishing at all. In fact, it's going to pick it up. Another thing that might help, Kevin, is I just remembered we do got some weather conditions coming in tomorrow, folks. It looks like some rain, maybe some wind, maybe a little bit of adverse conditions up in that system above us. But I mean by lightning, maybe a little bit of thunder. Be careful. Get off the lake if it starts. But if it's just rain moving in and barometric pressures are changing, changing, man, get on that lake in a hurry, folks, and get some good fishing in for the big ones and the small ones.
15: Going to get into September, and that's going to be a really good time to go fishing, but it also is a time when people start, you know, with waterfowl hunting and those types of things. How much waterfowl hunting is done on Mille Lacs, and does it ever interfere with your fishing?
24: Good question. Mille Lacs gets quite a bit of waterfowl hunting. Cove Bay, Waukon Bay, there's some places around Isle even, and the east side gets some hunters coming in. And the northern section up on Mille Lacs, like where there is no resorts, and Holmes gets some good pressure up there. Yeah, there is decent pressure, Kevin. Everybody so far has been pretty polite and everything respecting each other, Kevin. We got a good bite that happens on the back of Waukon Bay. And unfortunately, my house is there. And when I hear that first shell go off, and I don't know how they can see a bird, because when I go look through the window after that first shot, it's still dark. But it is what it is. There is a lot of people hunting. And as far as putting any pressure on the lake, Kevin, for us anglers, not a bit. We wish them all the best of luck.
15: All right. Do you do any waterfowl hunting?

0: October are some of the prime ones. If you are a diehard muskie enthusiast, and I am, as I am one of the biggest, you can go over to Isle Bay, and during the full moon phase of November, the Tulipean whitefish and ciscos finish spawning, and they spawn in the shallow rocky reefs. Father Hennepin is probably one of the best spots on the whole lake where you're going to find a lot of ciscos and everything else spawning, whitefish and tulipy, and you're going to find about 50, 60 boats going in a circle on Hennepin, casting two-pound rubber baits. I do not hate the muskie that much where I have to go freeze my butt off. I will be doing the other, Kevin. I'll be trying to stay warm in a tree stand because it's hard to get away from deer hunting. I catch enough muskies during the summer.
1: Yeah, absolutely. Well, I would guess that those who do go out are wearing a few more layers than they're wearing right now.
0: Oh, most definitely. Like I tell all of my people that have hired me and they're going over there for November, dress in layers. You can always take them off, you know, and have a heater in the boat, but be careful. It's not a recommended idea, but try to stay warm and bring at least 3-4 rods and reels because they will freeze up and you got to unthaw them some way.
1: All right, Steve, anything else we need to know this week?
0: You know, I think you've got it well covered as usual, Kevin. Like I said, I'm excited. I want to get out there this evening and see what happens. And also, folks, play when the weather is sort of tough like it is now. Play the moon phases. That is very important, the majors and the minors. You will, even in this heat, you will see more fish moving during the moon phases, the majors, and hardly anything on the minors. Watch that sun. If it coincides setting with the moon rising by a few minutes, better be on that lake. And good luck to everybody. And remember, be respectful for others.
1: 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Well, Steve, if somebody does want to book one of those after August trips, or maybe even before, how can they get set up with you?
0: You can get a hold of me. 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
1: All right, Steve Sapaniak of Predator Guide Service joining us today. Thanks, Steve, for the time as always.
0: Kevin, thank you. It's an honor to be on your show.
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2: I'm Corey Hartman. For today, a high near 82 degrees under sunny skies. Chance of showers and storms tonight, a low of 59. For Sunday, maybe a shower, then a high near 80 degrees with sunshine by the afternoon. Sunday night, partly cloudy, 56. Mostly sunny Monday, 79. Mostly sunny and highs in the upper 70s again Tuesday. If you're looking for a new place to live, stay, work, or play, check out Worthington, Minnesota. It's worth a look. Currently, 53 degrees.

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1: Let's count them down, y'all. My name is Fitz. That's F-I-T with a Z, and it's time to play the hits. Welcome to the most impactful countdown to country music. This is the Country Top 40, and I'm broadcasting and streaming from the original CT40 headquarters deep in the heart of Texas, and I'm fired up to spend another weekend with you, and I can't believe it. Here we are, middle of August. Kids are headed back to school soon. Football season is peeking around the corner. Get ready for two-a-days, and if you're in your car or on the back porch, out on the lake, or just trying to squeeze every last drop out of your summer, thanks for making me part of your weekend. Now, don't let this calendar fool you. It may still be hot outside, but this countdown never cools off. We've got two brand new debuts joining the party this weekend. Plenty of movement inside the top 40. And before it's all said and done, we're going to find out who's wearing the crown as the biggest song in country music. But first, let's rewind 1 week. Last weekend, it was Morgan Wallen sitting at the top of the countdown with Don't We. Can he make it another week at number one, or is somebody about to knock him off the mountain? Only one way to find out.

0: Don't We from Morgan Wallen. What a song. The number one winner from last weekend's countdown, and we're going to do it all over again this weekend to see if Morgan Wallen dominates the charts again. Let's do this. Let's count them down. I do believe we start at number 40.
1: Number 40.
0: She's from Golden, Texas, and her name is Kacey Musgraves on the countdown right now to kick things off with Dry Spell.

that song. Kacey Musgraves kicking us off this weekend with Dry Spell, and it was written alongside three of Nashville's best, Luke Laird, Shane McAnally, and Josh Osborne. And this week it settles in at number 40. And you got Fitz playing all the hits, keeping this thing rolling right now with a group making the Lone Star State proud. I'm talking about Texas. Flatland Cavalry continue to climb the countdown with their very first CT40 hit of their career, holding strong at number 39. Here's

and Cavalry picking up another spot this week, riding into number 39 with Never Coming Back. And now here's a name you're going to be hearing a whole lot more of. He started out writing songs for other artists. Now he's becoming one of country music's fastest rising new voices. Social media cannot get enough of him. I'm telling you, fans are jumping on board by the thousands, and it feels like this is only the beginning. The Jacob Hackworth train is picking up steam, y'all. Choo-choo. Rolling into number 38 with What Took You So Long.

0: Hackworth carrying on one to number 38 with What Took You So Long. Welcome to the Summer of Hits on the Country Top 40 with Fitz, and I'm so glad you're spending your weekend right here with me, counting them down. And don't go anywhere, because coming up, how one simple moment turned Megan Maroney into besties with a true country music legend. It's a story every country fan is going to love, and I'm going to tell you all about it right after this.
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0: And we're back. Welcome to the Country Top 40 with Fitz, and thank you so much for letting me be part of your weekend. We still got a long way to go before we find the biggest song in country music. So buckle up, hold on tight, because the ride from 40 all the way to number one is just getting started. And if there's one artist who never seems to take a breather, don't you agree it's Luke Combs? I mean, just when one song starts making a serious run up the charts, he's already got another one loaded up and ready to go. And that's exactly what's happening again this weekend. Making its CT40 debut at number 37, here's Luke Combs with Rethink.

wastes no time, does he? One song starts climbing the charts, and then he's already got a brand new one knocking on the door. Brand new this week at number 37, that was Rethink Some Things. And now, folks, let me introduce you to an artist who's got a whole lot of people talking. Kevin Powers was born in Boston. You know, up there in Boston, where they parked the car. I got to go park the car. And then he moved to North Carolina and eventually found his way to Nashville. And he calls his sound Southern Pop. And honestly, it's kind of carving out a lane all its own. He's already piling up millions of streams, helped write Shaboozy and Jelly Roll's Amen, and became one of the very first artists signed to Shaboozy's American Dogwood label. So it looked like that bet is paying off. At number 36, here's Kevin Powers and Shaboozy with Move On.

Kevin Powers and Shaboozy hanging tough for another week at number 36 with Move On. And as always, you know you got Fitz playing all the hits. And a couple of summers ago, Megan Maroney hit the road with Kenny Chesney on his Sun Goes Down tour. And it was somewhere along the way that a tour mate turned into a true friend. Megan says it was one of the most meaningful experiences of her career. She writes about the people who leave a mark on her, and Kenny definitely did. In fact, she wrote him a song for Christmas and even talked him into singing on it. Now, that's a pretty cool gift. There was magic in the air. You had to be there. Safe to say, the respect between those two is the real deal. The highlight reel continues to get better and better for Megan Maroney, who's checking in right now with her latest hit song called Medicine. Number 35. Hey.

0: Megan Maroney with a double jump up to number 35 with Medicine. And our climb continues right now with Horseback from Cody Johnson. He's got number 34.
1: He's a ranch hand in a pinch, man. Hotter than the red on the cattle brand. Cause she's a gold digger with a quick trigger. A cast iron skillet swinging lid flipper.

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She never liked him, she don't need him. 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

0: horseback.
1: Cody Johnson and Horseback. Keeping on climbing up one spot this week to number 34. And Fitz playing all the hits. And I don't care how long you've been listening to country music, I bet you've never thought that you'd hear a song inspired by a viral raccoon. But that's exactly what happened. When the internet fell head over boots for Jimothy the raccoon, I repeat, Jimothy the raccoon, the little troublemaker wandering around the Seattle area, Ashley McBride couldn't resist. She grabbed a guitar, had a little fun, and wrote him his very own song. And y'all, I've got the exclusive secret audio.
2: He was chipper and squatty with such a small body. She wondered how he was okay. And I'm not a biologist.

He's been immortalized by one of the greats. Jimothy will live on forever right now. And Ashley McBride goes on the countdown now with another song, something a little more conventional, landing in our number 33 slot. Here's Ashley. And what if we

0: Ashley McBride moving up through them one to number 33 with What If We Don't. Coming up on the Country Top 40 with Fitz. You know that feeling when you hear a song for the very first time, and before it's even over, you know it's got something special. Well, that's exactly what's coming up next. It's time for another CT40 launch pad. CT40 Mission Control. We are go for launch with one of tomorrow's stars. Three, after this.
1: 2, 1. And liftoff.
2: It's Riley Green, and I'm here with Boot Barn.
3: When I was growing up in Alabama, we didn't have cowboys. Just small tracts of land, no big open fields. And to me, a cowboy was somebody that was tough, that wasn't scared to work. My dad was kind of a cowboy in my eyes. You know, he built houses his whole life. You have to have a pretty good work ethic to get up every morning and go do construction work in a hot sun in Alabama. And that was our version of a cowboy where I grew up.
2: Riley Green and Boot Barn, sharing a deep respect for the cowboy way.
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0: And we're back to the hits on the Country Top 40 with Fitz. And I want to say huge congratulations going out to my buddy Parker McCollum and his wife Hallie Ray on welcoming baby boy. Are you ready for this? Rocker Tommy Light McCollum. Welcome to the family, little dude. Little Rocker joins Big Brother Major, making the McCollums a family of four. Now, if you've ever seen Parker live, you know he brings the energy every single night. So when I caught up with him recently, I had to ask, what's the secret? What's fueling this guy these days?
1: You know, I enjoy kind of having an hour by myself. You know, when you're on the road, you're basically living with all the guys that work for you and work with you. And, you know, you come home and you got management and the label and, you know, my wife, and it's kind of hard to find time alone. So the gym is kind of something that's really good for you and allows me to just get an hour to kind of go, you know, zone out.
0: He's focused, he's healthy, and the result is better life, better shows, and better music like this next one. Parker McCollum right now and killing me at number 32.

Dr. McCollum keeps on climbing, killing me. Moving up one spot this week to number 32. And in case you missed it earlier, another huge congratulations going out to Parker and his wife, Hallie Ray, welcoming baby boy rocker Tommy Light McCollum. Yes, new light has entered the world, making them a family of four. And that is some pretty incredible news, y'all. Way to go. As we head into number 31, if Shane Proffitt ever disappears for a couple of days, don't panic. There's a pretty good chance you're going to find him tucked away in a deer blind somewhere. He loves the outdoors almost as much as he loves country music. Here's Shane Proffitt with Long Live Country, number 31.

Shane Prophet going on the move up one to number 31, and Fitz playing all the hits. And you know what? I love finding what's next. The new artists and the new music that we're all going to be talking about in, you know, the next couple of weeks, months, years ahead. That's why I created the CT40 launch pad. So strap in, because I got a brand new artist in the pilot seat. And your CT40 launch pad is brought to you by Sleep Number. Right now, get early access to Sleep Number's biggest sale of the year. All right, Mission Control, this is Captain Fitz, and time to light the engines. You know, one of my favorite parts of every CT40 weekend is introducing you to an artist before the rest of the world even catches on, and this one is ready for liftoff. Tyler Nance doesn't sound like everybody else, and that's exactly why I wanted you to hear him. He's a fourth-generation cattle farmer from Lamar, Missouri, who was headed toward a career in welding before teaching himself guitar, songwriting, and eventually chasing the dream all the way to Nashville, Tennessee. So, CT40 Mission Control, all systems are a go, and trajectory is locked. And Tyler Nance is officially go for launch with Keeps Me

0: artist of the week is Tyler Nance and his brand new song, Keeps Me Sane. And I'll tell you what, all that matters is your opinion. What do you think about the song? Let me know right now. Go to the Country Top 40 with Fitz Facebook page. Send me a message at the very top. Make sure it says Launchpad. Do you think this song deserves to be on the countdown? I'd love to hear from you right now. And Tyler, I know that you and your family are listening in Nashville, Tennessee right now at this moment, and I can't imagine the feeling you have inside of you. Congratulations. Your launch pad was brought to you by my good friends at Sleep Number. 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Coming up on the countdown, a Vietnam veteran waited 57 years to receive a medal he earned in combat. And his story is a powerful reminder that true sacrifice is never forgotten. Your CT40 troop salute is next.
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10: With your forecast, I'm Corey Hartman. For today, a high near 82 degrees under sunny skies. Chance of showers and storms tonight, a low of 59. For Sunday, maybe a shower, then a high near 80 degrees with sunshine by the afternoon. Sunday night, partly cloudy, 56. Mostly sunny Monday, 79. Mostly sunny and highs in the upper 70s again Tuesday. If you're looking for a new place to live, stay, work, or play, check out Worthington, Minnesota. It's worth a look. Right now, it's 62.

0: Welcome to the Summer of Hits on the Country Top 40 with Fitz in 4 hours. 40 songs every single weekend. It's a tradition that's been bringing country fans together for generations, and I can't tell you what an honor it is to keep it rolling with you riding shotgun. Welcome to the Country Top 40 with Fitz, and we've counted down 10, which means, according to my math and my calculations, hang on, let's see, carry the one, remainder of two. Look at that, we still got 30 more to go. And trust me, the best is still ahead. So crank it up, y'all, and let's take this thing all the way to number one.
1: Number 30.
0: And before country music took off for Chase Matthew, he was working installing tires and changing oil. And now he's filling arenas instead of service bays. At number 30, here's Chase Matthew with Holding It Down.

go. Chase Matthew gaining one and clocking in at number 30 with Holding It Down. And Fitz playing all the hits on the Country Top 40. Up now with the song written by Luke Laird, Shane McAnally, and Josh Osborne, was Straight From The Heart. Here's Alexandra Kay, TikTok's finest, at number 29.

Such a unique voice. Alexandra Kay checking in number 29 this week was Straight from the Heart. And now I'm going to hand it over to a guy who spent the last couple of years rewriting the country music record books from the small town of Sneedville, Tennessee. And I bet you know who I'm talking about right now. To selling out stadiums around the world, Morgan Wallen's run has been nothing short of incredible. And number 28, here's Morgan Wallen with Ben.

0: been by now for Morgan Wallen, easing back four spots to number 28 on the countdown with Fitz playing all the hits. And right now we're going to honor the ones who make this whole thing possible. Because I'm going to tell you right now, my dad used to say this to me. He'd say, son, look at those windows. Look out. The freedom that you're experiencing right now was fought and earned by the proud men and women who serve and who have served this nation. 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
1: This is Green Beret Bob. Fitz is my son. I proudly served my country from 66 through 72 with the Army Special Forces. We live in a land of the free because of our brave men and women, past and present. This is our troop salute.
0: This weekend, we salute Vietnam veteran specialist, 4th Class Raymond Stephen Williams. On New Year's Eve in 1968, Raymond was wounded while serving in Vietnam. And like so many from his generation, he came home. He built a life. He raised a family and quietly carried a story for decades. And then this summer, 57 years later, surrounded by his family, including his young grandson, Raymond finally received the Purple Heart he earned all those years ago. And it's never too late to recognize true courage. Raymond, I just want to say to you, every veteran listening today, thank you for your sacrifice, your service, and your commitment to something bigger than yourself. God bless our troops, our veterans, and the greatest country in the world. We live in the land of the free because of the brave.
2: I'm

0: Jackson 3, although it is just as powerful and relevant today. The big dog daddy, Toby Keith, right there with this week's Troop Salute Song of the Week, American Soldier. And this week, that one went out to Vietnam veteran specialist, fourth class, Raymond Stephen Williams. 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Coming up on the Country Top 40 with Fitz, don't go anywhere. You think a guy like Blake Shelton could snap his fingers and get just about anything he wants, but turns out there's one thing that completely stumps him every single time he's in Los Angeles. Blake stopped by the CT40 studios a couple of weeks ago, and when he told me what it was, I couldn't stop laughing. You're going to hear it straight from Blake himself. Coming up.
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26: Country Top 40. Yeah.
0: That's right. What's up, Russell? Playing you the hits from all over the world, from Honolulu, Hawaii, to Hartford, Connecticut, to London, England. Thank you so much for checking out the hits. We're back with the Country Top 40. Russell Dickerson right now doing his Russell Mania. It's called Worth Your While, number 26.

0: Russell Dickerson checking in at number 27 this week with Worth Your While. You know, I think that we all assume that once you become a superstar, life gets a whole lot easier, right? Blake Shelton has sold millions of records, starred on one of the biggest shows on television, and pretty much has the keys to the kingdom. But believe it or not, every time he is in Los Angeles, the City of Angels, there's one simple thing that he still can't seem to find.
1: I learned quickly going to L.A. that nobody's going to have a chicken fried steak for me around there.
0: Blake Shelton is not in L.A. right now. No, he's sitting in Tishomingo, Oklahoma, listening to the Country Top 40 Countdown as I speak. He's got number 26 with Let Him In Anyway. Ain't it?

Blake Shelton picking up another spot this week. Let him in anyway. Climbing to number 26. And you got Fitz playing all the hits. And can you believe it? We've got just one more weekend before alarm clocks replace pool days, before backpacks replace beach towels, and before parents everywhere suddenly become full-time homework supervisors and part-time Uber drivers. So if you've been waiting to fire up the grill, hit up the lake, or just soak up a little more summertime, this is your sign. Make it count. The clock is ticking. Speaking of making things count, here's one of country music's brightest young stars. Hudson Westbrook actually co-wrote this one with Bo Bailey and Lucas Scott, and it is quickly becoming a fan favorite. Number 25, here's Painted You Pretty.

0: south right now, and it's just spreading worldwide. Hudson Westbrook checking in number 25 again this weekend with Painted You Pretty.
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0: Ella Langley, Loving Life Again, moving up 5 places on the countdown. And you know what that means? She is the recipient of the Leap of the Week Award. She's going to get that big blue ribbon. So you know how this works. Wherever you are right now, at home, at work, in the car, listening on your radio station app, I need you to help me out in just a second. Let me grab my air horns. You know what? I need a brand new air horn, by the way. This one's almost out. And let's all get together and give Ella the big O. Atta girl!
1: Atta girl!
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0: Your Leap of the Week is brought to you by my friends at T-Mobile. As we get back to the countdown right now, and before he was climbing the charts as an artist, Graylin James was busy writing hit songs for some of country music's biggest names. But all along, he had one goal. He wanted to sing his stories. That's right. He wanted the world to hear his voice, not just writing for somebody else. And you know what? That dream has officially come true. This is a brilliant song at number 23. Here's Graylin James with Water at a Wedding. Well, I'd

0: Waylon James hangs on to number 23 for another week with Water at a Wedding. And you got Fitz playing all the hits on the Country Top 40. As we head into the number 22 position, you know, Dustin Lynch has answered to a lot of names over the years. As a kid, his dad called him Duper. That's right. Hey, get on over here, Duper. And then after the Sandlot movie came out, his buddies started calling him Smalls. But these days, though, country fans have shortened it to two letters everybody recognizes, DL. No, not driver's license. I'm talking about Dustin Lynch. Here he is now with Easy to Love.
1: Number 22. Buffy.

0: Dustin Lynch extending his stay at number 22 for another week with Easy to Love. All right, y'all. You got Fitz playing the hits on the Country Top 40 Countdown, and one of my favorite stops every single weekend is coming up. We call it the CT40 Vault, where some of country music's greatest songs come with stories that are every bit as incredible as the hits themselves. So wait till you hear how one legendary number one was born on the back of an ordinary receipt. That's true, and it's coming up next. The Summer of Hits on the Country Top 40 with Fitz is brought to you by T-Mobile.
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0: What's up, y'all? This is Jelly Roll, and we're on a trip through all the biggest hits in country this weekend on the Country Top 40 with Fitz.
1: There you go. That's the Reverend Roll right there, ladies and gentlemen. Continue to climb up the countdown. We're almost there to the halfway line. Stopping now at number 21 with Jelly Roll and Hands Up.

0: Jelly Roll hanging in there at number 21 for another week with Hands Up. And my name is Fitz. Of course, born to play the hits. And just like that, come on, let's go ahead and stretch our legs a little bit, put on our walking shoes, get our steps in, because we're about to take our weekly field trip to the CT40 Vault. And this weekend, your ticket to the vault is covered by my friends at O'Reilly Auto Parts. So follow me this way. You know, country music has long been known as an art form that is all about telling stories. So let me go ahead and walk up to the eye retina scanner. I'm the only person with access into this vault. Here we go.
1: Hello, Fitz. Please step in front of the retina eye scanner.
0: You see, this computer and I have something very special going on. Something very special. Exclusive, even.
1: I love it when we stare into each other's optical sensors. Access granted.

0: And we're going to roll back the clock to the year that David Bowie headlined the first Glastonbury Festival. The 26th Amendment that lowered the voting age from 21 years old to 18 was signed into law by President Richard Nixon. And it was the year that a song scribbled on the back of Porter Wagoner's dry cleaning receipt hit number one on country radio.
1: My

Thankful for the Little Things. That was Dolly Parton from 1971 with a song she wrote called Coat of Many Colors. And we're going to be taking this thing all the way up to two decades to a song that was originally cut by Tanya Tucker. Her version of this one ended up getting shelved, allowing Garth Brooks to record it and turn it into one of the biggest hits of his career. And I know you remember this one.

Garth Brooks with his 1991 release, The Thunder Rolls. And from 1991, we're going to continue our march ahead another 13 years. Watch your step right over here. Let's make a right into this aisle, into the 21st century, and straight to a song that'll rock you to sleep and make you want to cry all at the same time. Do you remember this one from Alison Krauss and Brad Paisley? With Whiskey Lullaby.

0: Brad Paisley and Alison Krauss may have only reached number 3 on the country top 40 countdown with that one, but Whiskey Lullaby still took home CMA Song of the Year, Musical Event of the Year, Musical Video of the Year, and an ACM Vocal Event of the Year award. Not too shabby, cementing it as one of the most acclaimed story songs of the 21st century. And I can't believe it, you guys. Our time in the vault is up. I know it feels so nice and air-conditioned in here, but I'm going to be here same time, same place next weekend with you. 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And follow me this way. Yes, this way. We're walking. Watch your step over this famous threshold right here. And can you give me a hand? We're going to push this hegemonic. Hope I said that right. Hegemonic size door. Just slam shut behind us.
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13: For the forecast, I'm Corey Hartman. For today, a high near 82 degrees under sunny skies. Chance of showers and storms tonight, a low of 59. For Sunday, maybe a shower, then a high near 80 degrees with sunshine by the afternoon. Sunday night, partly cloudy, 56. Mostly sunny Monday, 79. Mostly sunny and highs in the upper 70s again Tuesday. If you're looking for a new place to live, stay, work, or play, check out Worthington, Minnesota. It's worth a look. Right now, it's 68.

0: My name is Fitz. I got some good news for you. We just knocked out the first 20 songs on this week's Country Top 40. And if you're just now joining us, where you been? I'm just teasing. Don't worry about it. You haven't missed the biggest ones yet. Because the top 20, oh yeah, this is where things really start heating up. Huge hits, big stories, maybe even a surprise or two. So let's crank it up and knock them down, y'all.
1: Number 20.
0: We got Mr. John Pardy, P-A-R-D, with an eye at the reins.

John Party holding it down with number 20 with Boots Off and Fitz playing all the hits. But listen, don't get too comfortable right now, because coming up next, it's time to lace them up and hit the trail. You got one powerhouse collaboration right now. Listen to this lineup. Hardy, Morgan Wallen, Eric Church, and Tim McGraw, number 19 with McCartney.

heavyweights and one big old song. Hardy, Morgan Wallen, Eric Church, and Tim McGraw sliding back three spots this weekend to number 19 with MacArthur. And I still love hearing four completely different voices coming together, you know what I mean, on one record like that, because it doesn't happen every day. Now, let's take the jet plane, the CT-40 G4, to Jacksonville, Alabama. Riley Green has been checking off career goals left and right lately, and yep, you can officially add actor to the resume. He's bringing that same laid-back cool to the countdown this weekend at number 18 with Think As You Dream.

Mr. Duckman, Riley Green keeps heading in the right direction. Think as you drunk. Co-written by Riley, along with Jesse Alexander, Eric Dillon, and Wyatt McCubbin, climbing one spot this week to number 18. And I just love it when country music, you know, throws together artists you'd never expect. I mean, take one blues guitar legend from Bridgeport, Connecticut, pair him with a small-town Louisiana girl who's become one of the country's biggest stars, and somehow it just works. Lainey Wilson and John Mayer, can you believe it? John Mayer on country radio, teaming up for this week's number 17 song, Phone, Keys, Wallet.

0: Everything I check and I say it out loud before I leave my house. Do I have my phone, my keys, and my wallet? From Lainey Wilson and John Mayer right there making their way up one to number 17. Coming up on the countdown, we're getting ready for the good stuff because good feels good. And I'll tell you, you never know when an ordinary day can change someone's life forever. A simple stop at the post office suddenly became a terrifying emergency for a little 8-month-old baby until an everyday hero stepped in. And wait until you hear what happened. That's coming up next with the good stuff. Country
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35: What's up, y'all? And welcome back to the one place where it only gets hotter the higher we climb. That's right. Welcome to the Country Top 40 with Fitz, playing all the hits. And I love spending time with you. Our march to the biggest song in the world continues right now with Dan and Shay. Number 16 was

Every time we get together, all we do is crack up and laugh. Sometimes it's hard to interview Dan and Shay because we're always having such a great time. Say So from Dan and Shay, up one to number 16. And recently I got to talking to Zach John King a couple of weeks ago. And you know what? He is he's a big overalls guy. You know what I mean? I got to tell you, I'm thinking about becoming an overalls guy myself. It just seems easier. So I wanted to find out his brand of choice. And he says, Carhartt all the way, baby. Zach John King and his overalls taking over this weekend, number 15, with Get to Drinkin'.

0: Get to drinking from ZJK. Zach John King doing another state number 15 for the weekend. And right now, one of my favorite segments on the Country Top 40. When I became host, I wanted to do a segment called The Good Stuff because, you know, the world is, it's crazy right now. Wildfires in the West, crazy weather, flooding, tornadoes, right? The war going on. So I just want you to know that good feels good. And this weekend, it's all brought to you by my friends at T-Mobile. Now that's the good stuff.
1: That's the good stuff.
0: And this weekend, the good stuff takes us to the state of Arizona, where an ordinary trip to the post office suddenly turned into a fight for a little baby's life. An 8-month-old little girl suddenly stopped breathing while she was with her family, and panic set in instantly. And that's when postal employee Mary Schwartz sprang into action. Before joining the Postal Service, Mary spent 13 years as a nurse. And she checked the baby for a pulse. She found none and immediately began CPR. And a nearby police officer rushed the baby to a local medical clinic while Mary continued CPR the entire drive. And doctors later discovered that the little girl had a hole in her heart that required surgery. And thankfully, the surgery was successful and she is now recovering. But just think about that for a second. One person, one skill she learned years ago, and one decision to act instead of freeze. And because of Mary, this little girl gets more birthdays, more first words, more first steps, and a lifetime of memories just still waiting to be made. I'm telling you, heroes don't always wear capes. Sometimes they wear a postal uniform. This sweet little girl's life was saved by an amazing woman. And that is the good stuff. Yeah.

2006 release from his album The Road and the Radio, your Good Stuff Song of the Week, all brought to you by my friends at T-Mobile. Now that's the good stuff. As the songs get bigger, the numbers get smaller. We're getting close to the top 10 right now. Already at number 14 was Zach Top and South of

0: South of Sanity from Zach Top, calling number 14 home again this weekend. Well, Lauren Elena may be entering a brand new season of life, but don't expect her to leave her Georgia roots behind. Nope. She says her latest album was carefully sequenced to tell her story in three acts, basically three amazing chapters from her childhood to her wilder years of, you know, dating the wrong guys, all the way to where she is today, just being a wonderful mother.
1: So is obviously right. We're getting mature, sophisticated. You know, this is very sophisticated, Lauren, on this album. Or are we still going to find a little Georgia peach ready to cause some
2: trouble? Listen here now, honey.
1: You know what I mean?
2: I will never stray too far from Rouseville, Georgia. All right. So don't you worry.
1: This album,
2: I'm really proud of it because sequencing, the way I ordered them was very intentional because I broke them up into three stages of my life. And so stage one is about where I came from and my parents' marriage. And then stage two was, you know, my Midtown Red Door phase where I was dating the wrong people that did not end up being my husband. A couple of ex-boyfriends made it into the stage two phase.
1: All my exes.
2: Yeah, all my exes. All my exes. Stage two is all my exes.
0: It's a reminder that the best country albums don't just share songs. They tell a story. And for Lauren Elena, that story includes family, heartbreak, and growth. And yes, a couple of ex-boyfriends and exes along the way. Here's Lauren Elena right now with Chase Matthew and All My Exes, number 13. Another

Ryan and Chase Matthew clocking in at number 13 for the second week running right there with All My Exes. And now we're headed through the country music alphabet from Lauren to Luke. Luke Bryan is up with country, and she knows it. Number 12.

Brian takes over with the number 12 song again this week with Country, and she knows it. Coming up on the Country Top 40 with Fitz, it's your CT40 fan favorite segment, Music with Memories. And it's about a country song, an old front porch, and a love story that still lives on every time the music plays. You might want to keep the tissues handy. Your Music with Memories is after this.

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George Burge and Luke Bryan backing up one to number 11 for the week. And I wanted to say this weekend, I want to know, what is one song that you'll never hear without instantly being taken back to a special memory? Tell me the song. Tell me the story. Around here, the memories are just as important as the music. You can go to our Country Top 40 with Fitz Facebook page. Send me a message. At the very top, make sure it says Music with Memories. All brought to you by my friends over at T-Mobile. Thank you, T-Mobile, for being part of the Fitz fam. And this week's Music with Memories comes to us from South Carolina and CT40 listener Tommy Rice. What's up, Fitz? Every time I hear Alan Jackson's Remember When, I have to pull my truck over for just a minute. It reminds me of my wife and our old front porch. We would just sit out there every evening after work with a couple of sweet teas, watching the sun go down and talking about everything and just talking about nothing. She passed away 4 years ago from breast cancer, but every time that song comes on for a few minutes, I am right back on that porch with her. You know, that's the magic of country music. A song isn't just 3 or 4 minutes long. Sometimes it's a doorway back to the people we miss most and the moments that we'd give anything to relive. And by the way, Fitz, Music with Memories is my favorite segment on the countdown. I love hearing your listeners' special memories every weekend. So thank them for me. Tommy Tomlinson, Beaufort, South Carolina. Yeah.

0: year 2003. Can you believe it? 23 years ago, and it still sounds great on the radio. Alan Jackson, Remember When, your Music with Memory song of the week. And Tommy, thanks again for sending me that special message. I appreciate it. And what about you? Do you have a special song in your heart with that special memory attached to it? 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Go to our Country Top 40 with Fitz Facebook page. And at the very top, make sure it says Music with Memories. It's my favorite part of the week, reading all of your messages and all the amazing things that you share with me. So I thank you for that. 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
9: With your forecast, I'm Corey Hartman. For today, a high near 82 degrees under sunny skies. Chance of showers and storms tonight, a low of 59. For Sunday, maybe a shower, then a high near 80 degrees with sunshine by the afternoon. Sunday night, partly cloudy, 56. Mostly sunny Monday, 79. Mostly sunny and highs in the upper 70s again Tuesday. If you're looking for a new place to live, stay, work, or play, check out Worthington, Minnesota. It's worth a look. Currently, 72 degrees.

0: From deep in the heart of Texas, welcome back to the Country Top 40 with Fitz. And I was born to play the hits. And this is it, the final hour. The part of the countdown where every song feels a little bit bigger, every move matters, and every artist is chasing the same thing, that number one spot, that number one ring with the bling. And we've made it through 30 of the biggest songs in country music, and now we are down to the 10 everybody's talking about. So crank it up, settle in, and if you know what's coming, say it with me. It's top 10 time.
1: Hey, man, this is Lucas Teller from Jacksonville, Florida. And I tell you, my favorite guy right now, my favorite country artist right now is John Morgan. Dude is so good, and his new song is like next level. So I want to hear Kid Myself on the Country Top 40. All right, man, you know what to do.
2: Number 10.
0: What's up, Lucas, in Jacksonville, Florida? Thank you so much for that voice memo. I appreciate you taking the time. Always love hearing from you as we break into the top 10 right now. For the second time in his career, here's John Morgan with Kid Myself.

Myself from John Morgan with some songwriting help from Tyler Hubbard and Jordan Schmidt. Moving up one to number 10. And you got Fitz playing all the hits. And I just received a message on TikTok, a little quick listener DM from Jordan in Salt Lake City, Utah. Hello, Jordan. She says, Fitz, what is one thing that you wish every parent knew? Jordan, you know what? I would say this. Your kids don't need a perfect parent. They need a present one. They're not going to remember if the house was spotless. They'll remember movie nights, right? Pancakes on Saturday mornings, bedtime prayers, road trips, you know, laughing until somebody snorted. Might be a trip to the beach or the lake. You know, as we know, Kenny Chesney loves. Here's Kenny right now on the countdown at number 9 with Carry On.

spot this week to number 9 with Carry On. And if you don't mind, I want to send out a big congratulations to the bride and groom. Just a couple of weeks ago, Taylor Swift and Travis Kelce officially tied the knot. And nope, my invitation must have gotten lost in the mail. I'm telling you, my invitation got lost. It did. I still haven't gotten it yet, but I was definitely cheering them from afar, from the state of Texas, as they were all in Madison Square Garden having a fairy tale wedding. As we get back to the hits, checking in at number 8 from Toy Story 5, Taylor Swift with I Knew It, I Knew You.

0: I knew it. I knew you from Taylor Swift. And at number 8 after Fallin' Back 1. Country Top 40. My name is Fitz, and I was born to play the hits on the Country Top 40 Countdown, and we're officially inside the top 10, where every song still has a shot at finishing at number 1. Coming up, I'm going to introduce you to one of country music's biggest stars who says he used to be a total introvert until social media. And you, the fans, changed everything. So don't move. We've got more of the biggest songs in the world just ahead on our run to number 1. Country music's official countdown, Country
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Welcome back to the Country Top 40 with Fitz. And Stella Lefty is one of those artists who seemed to explode overnight. Boston caught fire online, racked up millions of streams, and turned her into one of country music's hottest new names. Here she is now at lucky number 7, Stella Lefty with Boston. On a

Just love the name, love the brand. Stella Lefty, headed into the right direction. I wonder if she's right-handed, though. Or is she a southpaw? I got to find that out. Anyway, she's jumping up two spots this week to number 7 with Boston. You know, not every superstar loves being the center of attention. And Kane Brown has admitted he was always more of an introvert. But he says that's really changed over the years, thanks in large part to social media. His fans have gotten to know the real Kane. And somewhere along the way, they started feeling more like family. And that connection keeps paying off at number 6 this weekend. Here's Kane Brown with Woman.

0: Mr. Kane Brown, ladies and gentlemen, making his mark at number 6 for the second week with Woman. Counting them down from number 40 to number 1, landing at the top 5. Can you believe it? With Jason Aldean and Don't Tell on Me.
1: Number 5.

0: Jason Aldean slipping back one spot this week, landing at number 5 with Don't Tell On Me. And you got Fitz playing the hits. And, you know, every artist has influences, but not everybody's willing to admit where they borrowed a little inspiration. Bailey Zimmerman is, though. I mean, he will tell you anything. He says his sound is a mix of everything from Nickelback.
1: Look at this photograph.
0: Hinder.
1: It's really good to hear your voice. Say my name, it sounds so sweet.
0: To one of today's biggest country stars, Morgan Wallen.
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0: It's proof that great artists don't just copy their influences, they build on them. Bailey Zimmerman right now in the Country Top 40 with Fitz, number 4, singing about that Chevy 6.

clocking in at number four after bumping up one. And one thing I love about Luke Combs, before country music found him, he was working as a bouncer while playing tiny bars at night, just singing over there in the corner, getting tips. And it's safe to say that career change worked out pretty well. Here's Luke Combs, number three, with Be By You.

firm grip on the number three spot this week with Be By You. And just like that, y'all, we've arrived at the runner-up at number two. It is one of the biggest collaborations of the year. Ella Langley and Morgan Wallen together with I Can't Love You Anymore.

0: two of the biggest powerhouses in country music right now together on the Country Top 40 with Fitz, with I Can't Love You Anymore from Ella Langley and Morgan Wallen at number two. It's time to tell your friends, coworkers, and loved ones that Fitz plays the hits on the Country Top 40. And all right, y'all, this is it. After counting down the biggest songs in country music all weekend long, we are down to one. One song, one artist, one number one record. Who's about to claim the biggest song in country music this weekend? Don't go anywhere because we're about to find out together. 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
5: I'm Corey Hartman. For today, a high near 82 degrees under sunny skies. Chance of showers and storms tonight, a low of 59. For Sunday, maybe a shower, then a high near 80 degrees with sunshine by the afternoon. Sunday night, partly cloudy, 56. Mostly sunny Monday, 79. Mostly sunny and highs in the upper 70s again Tuesday. If you're looking for a new place to live, stay, work, or play, check out Worthington, Minnesota. It's worth a look. Right now, it's 74.

Welcome back to the hits on the Country Top 40 with Fitz. And folks, we have made it. We've made it to the top. Almost, because I just can't play the biggest song in the world without a proper warm-up. All right, so let's stand up a little bit and get our body moving, get some circulation going. Your warm-up to number one is brought to you by Sleep Number. Right now, get early access to Sleep Number's biggest sale of the year. Here we are, the second weekend of August. I can't believe it. Backpacks are showing up in stores. Parents are wondering where the summer went. Kids are trying to squeeze in every last trip to the pool before those school alarm clocks start ringing again. But before summer slips away, we've still got one more weekend together. And that's what I love about country music. Years from now, you're going to hear a song and it'll take you right back to this summer. That's the power of a great song. It becomes part of your story. And before I reveal the biggest country song in the world, let's hear one that reminds us life's best moments aren't about having a crowd around you. They're about having that one person who makes every moment better. From Old Dominion, here's One Man Band, your warm-up to number one. 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

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And this is it, the moment we've all been waiting for. This is why I count backwards every weekend from number 40 to number one. And, you know, I was thinking about this. The biggest songs don't belong to one town, one state, or even one person. They belong to anybody who's ever felt them. And I think that's why Morgan Wallen connects with so many people. He doesn't chase perfection. He chases honesty. And honest songs, they always have a way of finding us exactly when we need them. And that's why week after week, fans keep bringing them right back here. Holding down the biggest song in country music once again. Here's Morgan Wallen with Don't We, number one in country music.

Morgan Wallen in the second week at number one with Don't We? And I hope Morgan and co-writers Rocky Block, John Byron, Ashley Gorley, Blake Pendergrass, and Charlie Handsome are still partying hard out there in Nashville this weekend listening to the Country Top 40 Countdown with another week on the biggest countdown in country music at number one. Way to go, y'all. Way to go.

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And a big shout out to the CT40 staff, including Cody Culberson, the notorious DEP, Deborah Evans Price, Nick Allen, Drew Brownfield, and Scott Mahalik. And the Country Top 40 comes to you each week from the good folks at North Star Audio, and we do it all. From the original OG CT40 studios deep in the heart of Texas, my name is Fitz. We're going to find out if Morgan Wallen is going to be swinging for a triple next week at number one with Don't We. Can he do it? Could he go all the way? And I want to thank you again for just hanging out with me and continuing this tradition. I appreciate you. Have a great week. We're going to get through it together. Remember to think big, because you're thinking anyway. And who's better than you? Yeah.

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93.3, today's best country. That is Randy Houser and How Country Feels. Tucker Wetmore counted us down from 3 all the way down to 1. B93.3, good afternoon. I'm Tim Mitchell. Welcome to a Saturday, the 8th day of August and the final day of the Crow Wing County Fair. 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

That's Keith Urban, B93.3, today's best country, and messed up is me, Post Malone, along with Morgan Wallen. And indeed, I had some help. The 2026 Cross Lake Art Show continues today. It wraps up today. 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And it's sponsored by the Art Club of Cross Lake. So you might want to check that out. That's going on yet today. From John Morgan, Kid Myself, B93.3.

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B93.3, today's best country. You got to live like you were dying, boys and girls. That, of course, Tim McGraw. Before that, we heard from Riley Green. And Think As You Drunk. Right now, some Josh Ross. I Hate How You Look. B93.3.

101.3. Also in there, we heard from Jason Aldean and How Far Does a Goodbye Go? I'm Tim Mitchell, once again here till 6. Let's get our shine on with Florida Georgia Line.

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31: Cast. I'm Corey Hartman. For today, a high near 82 degrees under sunny skies. Chance of showers and storms tonight, a low of 59. For Sunday, maybe a shower, then a high near 80 degrees with sunshine by the afternoon. Sunday night, partly cloudy, 56. Mostly sunny Monday, 79. Mostly sunny and highs in the upper 70s again Tuesday. If you're looking for a new place to live, stay, work, or play, check out Worthington, Minnesota. It's worth a look. Right now, 77 degrees.

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0: B93.3, today's best country on location away from the station here at the Crow Wing County Fair. And, you know, Elsie is getting ready for some fun things going on. We're going to have stupid human tricks, which includes beer pong, right?
1: Yes, beer pong, beerless beer pong. Hopefully the wind's not as bad today.
0: Yeah.
1: I don't think it is, so that should be good.
0: But the sun is shining. We've got a gorgeous day out here for the final day of the Crow Wing County Fair. And Elsie, we've got prizes on the spinny wheel. So, of course, we've got stickers. But what else do we have?
1: We have some Mall of America passes, some family passes. We have a few Twins tickets left and some grandstand wristbands.
0: Baja Rally races tonight, and we do have sets of wristbands for that for this evening. So, again, gates open 5:30. I believe the Baja Madness is at like 7:30-ish. Anyway, we're going to have a great time. We're looking forward to everybody coming out on stage tonight at the Mills Free Stage. That is our good friends leaving Pagetown, and they're going to be playing at the Mills Free Stage starting at 7. It's a full day. It's the last day of the Crow Wing County Fair. Stop by our B93.3 Lake Country Seamless Gutters Mobile Studio, where we're playing games and giving away stuff at the Crow Wing County Fair right behind the Mills Free Stage. We'll see you right here.
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Jelly Roll in there and Hands Up. 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It's a Chevy Silverado. 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I'm Tim Mitchell. 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Why?

0: Wild Bill on B93.3 on location away from the station of the Crow Wing County Fair, where Tess Taylor just beat me at beer pong. It's beerless pong. That's, you know, you're going to have to watch the video. It's on our socials right now. She beat me fair and square, too. I hung my head and walked away. All right, so here we are at the Crow Wing County Fair. We've got fun games going, and, you know, if you beat us at a game of beerless pong, you can spin the wheel of prizes. We've got some grandstand tickets for tonight's Baja races. We've also got some Twins tickets and some Mall of America fun packs that you can win when you stop on by South End, right by the South Gate and the B93.3 watering hole with Culligan Water. And here in the Lake Country Seamless Gutters Mobile Studio, we're broadcasting on location, getting ready for all the festivities tonight. In fact, I was telling you about Baja Racing. Well, we also have on stage some good friends of ours from Leave and Pagetown. They're going to be hitting the stage at 7. So it's going to be a fun final day of the Crow Wing County Fair. Come on out and join us. Great day for it. Weather couldn't be better. And we're looking forward to seeing you. We're playing the games until 3 o'clock at the radio station here. So stop on by the South Gate at the fair and see if you can win some Twins tickets or MOA packs.
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0: they brought in Vasante Shenko and Vinny Churchu. So, like, that was another one where they're like, we're not going to spend time. 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I also think there's a case to be made that a year ago in free agency, mistakes were made. They spent more cash than anyone, and they missed the playoffs, and it was a disappointing year. So I totally get that.
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0: country, and she knows it on B93.3, also from Thomas Rhett. 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
13: With your forecast, I'm Corey Hartman. For today, a high near 82 degrees under sunny skies. Chance of showers and storms tonight, a low of 59. For Sunday, maybe a shower, then a high near 80 degrees with sunshine by the afternoon. Sunday night, partly cloudy, 56. Mostly sunny Monday, 79. Mostly sunny and highs in the upper 70s again Tuesday. If you're looking for a new place to live, stay, work, or play, check out Worthington, Minnesota. It's worth a look. Currently, 78 degrees.

Brantley Gilbert. Going way back with Brantley on that one. Country Must Be Countrywide. Luke Combs in there, Back in the Saddle. B93.3. It's a Saturday afternoon. Hope you're enjoying your weekend thus far. This comes from Jason Aldean. Don't Tell on Me.

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1: 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Here's some Zach John King with Tim Mitchell in today's best country, B93.3.

0: on location right now at the Crow Wing County Fair South Gates. You'll find us in the Lake Country Seamless Gutters Mobile Studio, where we're playing games and having fun. It's Beerless Pong with a chance for you to win prizes. Yes, if you could beat our staff playing the game, you can have some prizes. That includes Mall of America fun packs, twins tickets, and wristbands for tonight's Baja Rally races here at the Crow Wing County Fair. Plus, on the stage coming up tonight, it's a great night for country at the fair. We've got our friends from Leavin' Pagetown coming in, and they're going to be playing on the Mills Free Stage here coming up after 7 tonight. So we're looking forward to catching up with them and having some fun and doing some country here at the fair. Now, it's the last day of the Crow Wing County Fair, so your last day to get out here in this beautiful weather and enjoy all of the food and the games and the fun that we're doing. Oh, we just gave away another pair, yes, of the Baja Rally Race wristbands. Nicely done. Come on by the booth, say hi, play some games, and maybe even pick up some of those B93.3 stickers while you're at it at the Crow Wing County Fair. I'm Wild Bill on location away from the station, having a great day at the fair.
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Once again, I'm Tim Mitchell. Glad to have you along on a good look at Saturday.

0: Watching the socials and having fun out of the Crow Wing County Fair. We just posted some more stuff to our B93.3 Facebook page as we're having a great time playing games with our listeners out here at the fair. Hi, Tess Taylor.
1: Hello, Bill. How are
0: you? You beat me. You beat me at my favorite game at Beerless Pong. Oh, for real. We're having a great time out here at the county fair. Tess Taylor's here. I'm Wild Bill. I'm here. And, you know, we're also looking for you to come out and join us. We've got some things you can win, including wristbands to the Baja Rally races that are coming up tonight here at the fair. We've got our friends from Leaf and Pagetown that are going to be on the entertainment side of the Mills Free Stage. So we're going to catch up with them. The Midwest CMO Breakout Artists of the Year are coming to Brainerd and the Crow Wing County Fair tonight. It's Saturday. It's the last day of the fair. It's the last chance to eat all of the great fair food and enjoy the Midway one more time today. It is the Crow Wing County Fair, and we'd love to have you stop by. Cool, clean, clear Culligan bottled water in the watering hole right next to us. And we're broadcasting from the Lake Country Seamless Gutters mobile studio on B93.3.
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All My Exes from Lauren Elena featuring Chase Matthew, B93.3. I'm looking for somebody who's country. This is Jason Aldean, today's best country.

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8: Cast. I'm Corey Hartman. For today, a high near 82 degrees under sunny skies. Chance of showers and storms tonight, a low of 59. For Sunday, maybe a shower, then a high near 80 degrees with sunshine by the afternoon. Sunday night, partly cloudy, 56. Mostly sunny Monday, 79. Mostly sunny and highs in the upper 70s again Tuesday. If you're looking for a new place to live, stay, work, or play, check out Worthington, Minnesota. It's worth a look. Right now, it's 80.

Keith Urban, and you'll think of me. Today's Best Country, B93.3. I'm Tim Mitchell, and we're into 3 o'clock already. Indeed, time flies when you're having a good time, right? Kane Brown, it's Woman, B93.3.

Texas. How come nobody ever sings about Cheesley in Minnesota or Wisconsin or North or South Dakota or Iowa? We always get left out. How about some MacArthur, Hardy, Eric Church, Morgan Wallen, and Tim McGraw, B93.3.

0: We are on location away from the station at the Crow Wing County Fair. I'm Wild Bill, and this afternoon, the final day of the Crow Wing County Fair. It's going to be a good one, too. We've got great music, fun entertainment, and all the rides and fun throughout the fair. Great food, and let's start with this. Midway is just cranked up and ready to go for today, and then tonight on the Mills Free Stage, it is Leavin' Pagetown, the Midwest Country Music Organization Breakthrough Artist of the Year. They're here in Brainerd and the Crow Wing County Fair for tonight, 7 to close. Then, over on the grandstand, it's Baja Rally Racing time. One more time, a lot of fun going on there. And, of course, we're right inside the South Gate with cool, clear Culligan bottled water for free. Get that and stop by and see us in the Lake Country Seamless Gutters Mobile Studio, broadcasting on location away from the station and having a great time once again. The final day of the Crow Wing County Fair. I'm Wild Bill. We would love to see you out here at the fair.
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We take a little ride, B93.3. That is Jason Aldean, Russell Dickerson, and Worth Your Wild. Before that, the Relationship Safety Alliance. They hold their annual Family Day Fun Day tomorrow, 11 to 2 at Gregory Park. Back to the tunes. Here's some Luke Combs. Be By You, today's best country.

0: We are on location away from the station at the Crow Wing County Fair. I'm Wild Bill, and this afternoon, the final day of the Crow Wing County Fair. It's going to be a good one, too. We've got great music, fun entertainment, and all the rides and fun throughout the fair. Great food, and let's start with this. Midway is just cranked up and ready to go for today, and then tonight on the Mills Free Stage, it is Leavin' Pagetown, the Midwest Country Music Organization Breakthrough Artist of the Year. They're here in Brainerd and the Crow Wing County Fair for tonight, 7 to close. Then, over on the grandstand, it's Baja Rally Racing time. One more time, a lot of fun going on there. And, of course, we're right inside the South Gate with cool, clear Culligan bottled water for free. 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The final day of the Crow Wing County Fair. I'm Wild Bill. We would love to see you out here at the fair.
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Tucker Wetmore in there and Brunette. A lot of music to play throughout the day today. I'm Tim Mitchell. Glad to have you along. Here's some Thomas Rhett.

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11: I'm meteorologist Mace Michaels. Partly cloudy tonight, an isolated storm or two, and a low close to 60. Maybe some rain to start off your Sunday, then mostly sunny and pleasant. A high near 80. Staying dry with more sunshine and highs in the 80s to start off early next week. Lakes, great food, and friendly faces. It's all in Worthington, Minnesota, and it's worth a look. Currently 81 degrees.

No shoes, no shirt, not a problem. Kenny Chesney, B93.3. I'm Tim Mitchell, here till 6 o'clock to keep you company. Right now it's Josh Ross, I Hate How You Look, today's best country. It's hard.

the kind of love we make. B93.3, Luke Combs, Zach Top in there, sounds like the radio. Brainerd Ski Loons, they've got a free water ski show coming up tomorrow night off the shores of Lum Park right here in Brainerd. You might want to check it out. We ride, ride, ride. Let's hop on with George Burge featuring Luke Bryan at B93.3. I threw

0: We are on location away from the station at the Crow Wing County Fair at Wild Bill. And this afternoon, the final day of the Crow Wing County Fair. It's going to be a good one, too. We've got great music, fun entertainment, and all the rides and fun throughout the fair. Great food. And let's start with this. Midway is just cranked up and ready to go for today. And then tonight on the Mills Free Stage, it is Leavin' Pagetown, the Midwest Country Music Organization Breakthrough Artist of the Year. They're here in Brainerd and the Crow Wing County Fair for tonight, 7 to close. Then, over on the grandstand, it's Baja Rally Racing time. One more time, a lot of fun going on there. And, of course, we're right inside the South Gate with cool, clear Culligan bottled water for free. 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The final day of the Crow Wing County Fair. I'm Wild Bill. We would love to see you out here at the fair.
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Cole Swindell. Hope you get lonely tonight. B93.3, today's best country. Let him in anyway. We heard that from Blake Shelton. Rolling right along with Morgan Wallen, and don't we?

0: We are on location away from the station at the Crow Wing County Fair at Wild Bill. And this afternoon, the final day of the Crow Wing County Fair. It's going to be a good one, too. We've got great music, fun entertainment, and all the rides and fun throughout the fair. Great food. And let's start with this. Midway is just cranked up and ready to go for today. And then tonight on the Mills Free Stage, it is Leavin' Pagetown, the Midwest Country Music Organization Breakthrough Artist of the Year. They're here in Brainerd and the Crow Wing County Fair for tonight, 7 to close. Then, over on the grandstand, it's Baja Rally Racing time. One more time, a lot of fun going on there. And, of course, we're right inside the South Gate with cool, clear Culligan bottled water for free. 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The final day of the Crow Wing County Fair. I'm Wild Bill. We would love to see you out here at the fair.
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Kid Myself from John Morgan, B93.3. Also, Russell Dickerson in there. And It Happened to Me. Lakes Unlimited Learning will present Steve Wenzel as the guest speaker at the gathering on Monday. That's at the Heartwood Senior Living in Crosby. Wenzel will draw on his extensive knowledge of history, politics, public policy. He'll share another fascinating look at this significant chapter in American history. Presentation, 1:30 tomorrow. It's free for members. The cost to attend for non-members is $10. There you go. Sounds like a deal when the lights come on. Here's Jason Aldean.

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4: 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And the Broster chicken? 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
11: I'm meteorologist Mace Michaels. Partly cloudy tonight, an isolated storm or two, and a low close to 60. Maybe some rain to start off your Sunday, then mostly sunny and pleasant. A high near 80. Staying dry with more sunshine and highs in the 80s to start off early next week. Lakes, great food, and friendly faces. It's all in Worthington, Minnesota, and it's worth a look. It's 82 right now.

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B93.3, Today's Best Country. That's Luke Bryan, Morgan Wallen. I Ain't Coming Back. Today's Best Country, B93.3.

That's Thomas Rhett, Life Changes, B93.3. And if it weren't for the wind, from Ella Langley before that. One from Taylor Swift coming your way right now. I think Taylor's got her new song every other day. I believe this is her latest. It's called I Knew It, I Knew You, at Taylor Swift, B93.3.

0: We are on location away from the station at the Crow Wing County Fair at Wild Bill. And this afternoon, the final day of the Crow Wing County Fair. It's going to be a good one, too. We've got great music, fun entertainment, and all the rides and fun throughout the fair. Great food. And let's start with this. Midway is just cranked up and ready to go for today. And then tonight on the Mills Free Stage, it is Leavin' Pagetown, the Midwest Country Music Organization Breakthrough Artist of the Year. They're here in Brainerd and the Crow Wing County Fair for tonight, 7 to close. Then, over on the grandstand, it's Baja Rally Racing time. One more time, a lot of fun going on there. And, of course, we're right inside the South Gate with cool, clear Culligan bottled water for free. 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The final day of the Crow Wing County Fair. I'm Wild Bill. We would love to see you out here at the fair.
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That's Lady A. You know it's just a kiss. Before that, Dan and Shay and Say So. B93.3, Tim Mitchell with you. I'm keeping you company until 6. Good Lord willing, again back tomorrow at noon. Here's some Jason Aldean. Don't tell on me. Today's best country.

Kenny Chesney, Carry On, B93.3, Today's Best Country, and Dylan Marlowe, before that, The Boys Back Home. Hey, I'm Tim Mitchell, hope you're enjoying your Saturday, at least so far. This is Sam Hunt coming your way with A Body Like a Back Road, Today's Best Country, B93.3.

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8: I'm meteorologist Mace Michaels. Partly cloudy tonight, an isolated storm or two, and a low close to 60. Maybe some rain to start off your Sunday, then mostly sunny and pleasant. A high near 80. Staying dry with more sunshine and highs in the 80s to start off early next week. Lakes, great food, and friendly faces. It's all in Worthington, Minnesota, and it's worth a look. It's 82 right now.
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10: Summer is flying by in the upper Midwest. What's happening, friend? Your buddy PT here, Midwest Country Music Originals. What do we say? We get in that vehicle, we turn the radio up, we roll the windows down, especially in the summer here in the upper Midwest. We listen to this great country music. That's what it's all about. It's Midwest Country Music Originals. Again, original country music from right here, Minnesota, Wisconsin, Iowa, the Dakotas. Going to get started today in Illinois with Aaron Newsom. I think this is just a bunch of old feel-good tracks here on the show this week. No debuts, maybe a couple of recent tracks, but let's just have some fun. Again, we're enjoying summer, getting into August now. Aaron Newsom, this is Hometown Song out of Illinois. Let's crank it up. Let's have some fun this week on Midwest Country Music.

Katrina Kern out of Minnesota, Dream That Came True, Midwest Country Music Originals. Pretty sure it's an autobiographical story about her now husband, how they met and how the, you know, the relationship started was a dream that, you know, became a reality. So cool stuff there. Katrina Kern again, Dream That Came True, Midwest Country Music Originals. Stay in Minnesota for this one, Vintage Revival. 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

Shane out of Wisconsin, drunk in my hometown, Midwest Country Music Originals. Love her voice. You can see why she's been nominated a couple of times in our organization for Female Vocalist of the Year. So love her style. And again, drunk in my hometown, kind of a big favorite from a couple years back. Brian Anderson, this guy, got to tell you a story about this guy and how he just continues to be a pro's pro and super talented. Brian Anderson, Weekend, Turn It Up, Midwest Country Music.

0: Anderson Weekend Midwest Country Music Originals. I mentioned a story with this guy. I'll tell you what, like, it's just, he played an event a couple weeks ago that I was a part of. And it's just like, he will do solo. He plays with his full band. It's like, he doesn't even need to know when he's going on stage. Like, he found out that he was going to go on early and go on late. And it's just like, he's just such a pro's pro. I mentioned this before on this show, but he has entertained like 1,500 people before as an opener, just with him and the guitar and his voice. So just great stuff. Can't say enough about Brian Anderson. Check him out if you get a chance. Brian Anderson with a Y, by the way. Brian Anderson, Midwest Country Music Originals. He's kind of out of southern Minnesota, so that's where you can locate him on a somewhat regular basis. All right, we come back. Bill Litzau, speaking of Minnesota, we got Michelle Rose, Matt Mueller, Brianna Helbling, too, out of North Dakota. That's all coming up. Stay here, Midwest Country Music Originals.
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great voice, just like Johnny Monique Smaz, Midwest Country Music Originals. Can't wait to see her at Livin' Music Festival this year in Minnesota, Elk River, Minnesota, in September, September 19th. All right, speaking of Livin', Bill Litzau, Livin' the Dream, Midwest Country Music Originals. Let's go.

love her voice. That's Michelle Rose. Love You a Little Less, Midwest Country Music Originals. Debuted that one just a couple weeks ago. It's a new track from Michelle Rose. Love to hear she's bringing out some new stuff to the universe right there. Speaking of new stuff, Matt Mueller, this is a new one from him a couple weeks ago as well. Your Name, Midwest Country Music Originals.

0: Song of the Year and Collaboration of the Year. I think a Video of the Year nominee as well. That's Brianna Helbling featuring Dan Brecky, The Way We Lie, Midwest Country Music Originals. And if that doesn't show you how great their voices sound together, wow, just love that one. Again, Brianna Helbling and Dan Brecky out of the out of the Fargo area. 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

Jesse Wilson out of Iowa. One More Day, Midwest Country Music Originals. I really dig that one. I love Jesse's style. I love his songwriting and vocals are on point. All right, BJ Jameson out of Nebraska, Whiskey Broken Heart. Kind of a traditional country sound on this one. BJ Jameson, love it. Whiskey Broken Heart, Midwest Country Music Originals.

song he performed in a Lazy Boy. That is Lazy Boy from Aaron Simmons, Midwest Country Music Originals. I just love it, man. That is a great vibe from Aaron. He's been all over, not only the upper Midwest, but the East Coast as well, New England, the whole thing. Again, Aaron Simmons, Midwest Country Music Originals. All right, you can check us out, midwestcountrymusic.org. We'll leave you with this one from Papa Bear Norton. It's a fishing song called The Bobber Song, but it's not really about fishing. Take a listen. Papa Bear Norton, great singer-songwriter out of Minnesota. Here we go. Midwest Country Music Originals, Papa Bear Norton, The Bobber Song. Have a great week. I said.

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9: Meteorologist Mace Michaels. Partly cloudy tonight, an isolated storm or two, and a low close to 60. Maybe some rain to start off your Sunday, then mostly sunny and pleasant. A high near 80. Staying dry with more sunshine and highs in the 80s to start off early next week. Lakes, great food, and friendly faces. It's all in Worthington, Minnesota, and it's worth a look. Right now it's 80.